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8: In the WCHS radio newsroom, I'm Jack Carlson. Incumbent U.S. Senator Shelley Moore Capito has nearly 70% of the vote in the Republican primary. Capito has 3,164 of the votes so far. She's opposed by five other candidates and leads by nearly 2,400 votes. Tom Willis is currently second, but he's received just 16% of the vote. On the flip side, Rachel Fetty Anderson holds 51% of the vote in the Democratic senatorial primary. Numbers are coming in for these two state Supreme Court open seats and the open intermediate court of appeals spot. There's a tight race for the seat that belonged to former Justice Tim Armstead, who died last year. H.L. Kirkpatrick has 29% of the vote so far, with Governor Patrick Morrissey appointee Gerald Titus right behind at 27%, and veteran attorney Laura Faircloth at 24%. Republican House of Delegates member Bill Flanagan holds a commanding early lead over another Morrissey choice, Thomas Ewing, for the seat that was held by former Justice Beth Walker, who retired last year. Flanagan has 62% of the vote. The incumbent, Ewing, has 38% right now. In the WCHS radio newsroom, I'm Jack Carlson.
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0: 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All right, DJ Mrs. I didn't expect it to go like that in the game last night.
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6: Man, say, Lookout Gang, last night in the NBA, things got heated with the Cleveland Cavaliers after Caris LeVert lit up his former team for 24. 24-

0: back in 1997, and the longest postseason scoring burst in the NBA since Minnesota did it against Denver back in 2024. From there, it turned into a record night. Mitchell poured in 39 second half points, tying Eric Sleepy Floyd's 1987 playoff record at 43, and narrowly missing the free throw that would have actually broken it outright. While James Harden added his 40th career playoff double-double as Cleveland evened the series 2-2 with a 112-103 win. And out west, the defending champs of OKC Thunder had to survive everything the LA Lakers threw at them in the fourth quarter that completely flipped the game. Rui hit a massive four-point play, then the Lakers keep pressing until Smart drives through contact, and suddenly LA has the lead up 110-109 inside the final minute. Crypto.com Arena is shaking in that moment, thinking they just forced the game five. But OKC didn't fold as SGA answered play after play, and then Chet came through on his big man with a thunderous dunk through traffic with 32 seconds left, y'all. And SGA continued to stay ice cold on that line. In the last moment, Austin Reeves misses the final chance, and OKC survives the chaos and closes it out 115-110 to complete the sweep and move on to 8-0 in the playoffs. And tonight, all eyes are on Victor Wembanyama and the San Antonio Spurs hosting Anthony Edwards and the Minnesota Timberwolves in a tied 2-2 war that just got personal after that game four ejection chaos. That's going down tonight at 7 p.m. on NBC and Peacock. All right, that does it for me. That's been your Posted on the Corner Sports Minute with the playmaker Hollywood Zay. For this story, scores, and more, man, head on over to PostedOnTheCorner.com. 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And go and give me a follow one time, gang, at Hollywood Zay.
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0: DBN heels. 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He Mr. Get It Done. I'm Mrs. One of One. Yeah. Fall in love every time we link. He got me sprung.com.
1: Oh Lord.
0: Mind these girls can't keep it peace. Show kind. I ain't stressing on you, you ain't stressing on me. Boy, I don't wanna push you on a leash.
1: Never that.
0: You a dog, I'm a dog, we can keep it in the streets. I ain't in your beats and you ain't in mine. Yeah, we both outside. That's my time.

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3: 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I'm Posted on the Corner.
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7: This Lolita from the West Side. Posted on the Corner.
2: I know that's right. You ready for this riddle?
7: Yeah.
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7: Say that again.
2: What can travel all around the world without leaving its corner?
7: An ant.
2: Not the ant, sis. No, that's not it.
1: It's time to play the number one game show on the radio. Who this?
8: Keisha.
2: What's up, Keisha? You ready for this riddle?
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2: What can travel all around the world without leaving its corner?
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1: that
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1: Don't think and drive. 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

0: Incognito and my boo DJ Mrs. on having the number one show in the city. The biggest show in the city. It's Lotto.
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6: In the WCHS Radio Newsroom, I'm Jack Carlson. Kanawha County municipal election numbers beginning to flow in. For the Democratic nomination in the Charleston mayoral primary, incumbent Amy Schuler Goodwin holds 76% of the vote, with over 2,700 ballots cast for her. She holds a commanding lead over challenger Martise Washington, who has 837 votes, 23% right now. Meanwhile, the Republican primary in South Charleston is decidedly in favor of incumbent Frank Mullins. Mullins has 89% of the votes so far. He's been in office since 2007. In the Democratic primary for 6 Charleston City Council at-large nominations, Jennifer Farr leads the vote with 13%, with 5 candidates close behind. Caitlin Cook at 12.8%, then Patrick Salango, Linda Bodie, Emmett Pepper, and Sean Taylor all in the 11% range. The Republican primary nomination for the 1st Congressional District is in the hands of Carol Miller. She has over 16,000 votes and 72% of the votes so far. For the Democratic nomination in the 1st Congressional District, Vince George leads by 1,400 votes with 54% of the votes in his favor over Brett Aguirre, who has 46%. In the WCHS Radio Newsroom, I'm Jack Carlson.

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3: This is happening.
2: Hey, you ready for this riddle?
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2: Okay, what can travel all around the world without leaving its corner?
3: Ooh, what can travel all around the world without leaving its corner? Oh, my gosh. I'm dumb.
2: Hey, look it up and call us back. Don't think about it too hard. Just look it up and call us back. Posted on the corner. Who is this?
4: This Lex.
0: What's up, Lex? Where you posted on the corner at?
4: Right here on the west side.
2: Ready for this riddle, boo?
4: Yeah.
2: What can travel all around the world without leaving its corner?
4: The sun.
2: I see where you was going with that, but nah, sis, that's not it.
0: Hey, Josh.
5: Yeah, what's up?
2: You ready for this Rizzo?
5: Yeah.
2: Okay, what can travel all around the world without leaving its corner?
5: Air.
2: That's a good one, but nah.
6: Hey, this is Kim on the west side, posted on the corner. I'm ready.
2: Okay, what can travel all around the world without leaving its corner?
6: A postage stamp.
2: Yes, ma'am.
0: A postage stamp.

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2: What's up, family? 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
1: Okay, let's get into a real quick tea for you. So I have an update on Kelvin Evans, the man who is currently in court due to taking Beyonce's music. But first, Rick Ross spoke on Drake again.
7: Drake, if you listening to this, homie, my nigga, shine. I don't want to see you lose. No real nigga want to see you lose. That ain't what it's about. This culture, this game, this rap shit, this ain't what it's about. I don't want to see you lose. Real niggas just want to see real niggas shine together. Real niggas come up together. When I was the number one nigga in the rap game, I showed niggas love. When French was on fire, he showed niggas love.
1: I'm going to say this. Drake ain't lost since 2008.
7: Boss.
1: So I commend it. What Rick Ross is saying is true. Of course, you don't ever want to see your peers fall. That's because that's just bad energy, and that falls back on you. But Drake dropping Friday, I need everybody to keep that same energy toward the boy. Keep that same energy. But you know, shout out to Rick Ross. Love Aston Martin music with Drake. So you know, I continue to keep you updated on that as that unfolds. And a man charged in the connection of the theft of the unreleased music recorded by Beyonce during her 2025 Atlanta tour pleaded guilty.
0: Oh, wow.
1: Today, ahead of trial. So authorities said that Kelvin Evans was accused of stealing items from members of Beyonce's team during a car break-in last July in the ATL. Now, as previously rejected plea deals, Evan accepted an offer from prosecutors and was sentenced to 5 years, including 2 years in prison and 3 on probation.
0: That was fast.
1: He was also sentenced as a repeat offender, making him ineligible for parole. So, I mean, somebody in the comments gonna say it should have been more because he didn't release the music.
0: Nah, he didn't. He ain't got no nail song.
1: I went like, he probably didn't care though. Like, you gotta think, if you don't listen to Beyonce, you don't know what's going. He really didn't know what he was sitting on, for real.
0: He had that heat, boy.
1: So you know, I continue to keep you updated on that as that unfolds. You to recap, you already know we can go. Oh, post it on thecorner.com. Follow your good sis on the gram at DJ Misses. 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

In the WCHS Radio Newsroom, I'm Jack Carlson. Kanawha County Commissioner Lance Wheeler holds a slight lead in the 8th Senatorial District Republican race. He has 37% of the vote. Incumbent Kevin Bartlett trails by 126 votes. Bartlett has 34% as it currently stands. The race for the 17th Senatorial District remains competitive, with incumbent Senator Tom Takubo holding 56% of the vote. Chris Pritt trails by 776 votes. He has 44% right now. Numbers are coming in for the two state Supreme Court open seats and the open intermediate court of appeals spot. There's a tight race for the seat that belonged to former Justice Tim Armstead, who died last year. H.L. Kirkpatrick has 31% of the vote so far, with Governor Patrick Morrissey choice, Gerald Titus right behind at 26%, and veteran attorney Laura Faircloth at 21%. Republican House of Delegates member Bill Flanagan holds a commanding lead over another Morrissey choice, Thomas Ewing, for the seat that was held by former Justice Beth Walker, who retired last year. Flanagan has 58% of the vote. He leads the incumbent Ewing by over 26,000 votes. In the WCHS Radio Newsroom, I'm Jack Carlson.

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5: Man, say lookout gang, last night in the NBA, things got heated with the Cleveland Cavaliers after Caris LeVert lit up his former team for 24 and the Detroit Pistons jumped them with a 23-5 first quarter surge. And I mean, nothing was clicking. That's when Donovan Mitchell took over the entire game, dropping

in 1997, and the longest postseason scoring burst in the NBA since Minnesota did it against Denver back in 2024. From there, it turned into a record night. Mitchell poured in 39 second half points, tying Eric Sleepy Floyd's 1987 playoff record at 43, and narrowly missing the free throw that would have actually broken it outright. While James Harden added his 40th career playoff double-double as Cleveland evened the series 2-2 with a 112-103 win. And out west, the

0: contact, and suddenly LA has the lead up 110-109 inside the final minute. Crypto.com Arena is shaking in that moment, thinking they just forced the game five. But OKC didn't fold as SGA answered play after play, and then Chet came through on his big man with a thunderous dunk through traffic with 32 seconds left, y'all. And SGA continued to stay ice cold on that line. In the last moment, Austin Reeve misses the final chance, and OKC survives the chaos and closes it out 115-110 to complete the sweep and move on to 8-0 in the playoffs. And tonight, all eyes are on Victor Wembanyama and the San Antonio Spurs hosting Anthony Edwards and the Minnesota Timberwolves in a tied 2-2 war that just got personal after that game 4 ejection chaos. That's going down tonight at 7 p.m. on NBC and Peacock. All right, that does it for me. That's been your Posted on the Corner Sports Minute with the playmaker Hollywood Zay. For this story, scores, and more, man, head on over to PostedOnTheCorner.com. 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And go and give me a follow one time, gang, at Hollywood Zay.
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Big Master P vibe, no limit. Ballin' hard on another hemisphere. 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

0: put me in a place on the map, cause I'm him. 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Somebody tell them people Mr. Hem is here. Whoa, whoa, whoa, whoa, whoa, whoa. 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Mr. Hem.
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12: In the WCHS Radio Newsroom, I'm Jack Carlson. Kanawha County Commissioner Lance Wheeler has won the 8th Senatorial District nomination with 37% of the Republican vote, with all 97 precincts reporting. Incumbent Kevin Bartlett finished 187 votes shy. Bartlett had 34%. Wheeler advances to face Democratic candidate Kim Hundley in the general election in November. Incumbent 17th District Senator Tom Takubo has won with 56% of the vote. Chris Pritt finishes second, 839 votes behind Takubo. Takubo advances to face Democratic nominee Wes Holden in November. Incumbent Ann Charnock has won her seat in the 17th District as well with 57% of the vote. Charnock will face Democrat Richie Robb, who squeaked by challenger Ted Bettner in the primary with 62 votes. Charleston Mayor Amy Schuler Goodwin advancing to the general election in November as she seeks her third consecutive term. Goodwin with 75% of the votes in the county with almost 4,800 of the votes. Goodwin will square off against Republican Brian Hunt in November, who ran unopposed in the primary. In the WCHS Radio Newsroom, I'm Jack Carlson.

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0: Man, like I said, that shit ain't got nothing to do with me, gang.
1: Nah, so. I don't feel like you standing on business.

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0: Bono.
1: What's up, everybody? This is Pastor Mike Jr. And there's a word that should come to mind and make you smile. It's called incognito. Incognito means I'm able to be in a room, but not in a room. It means I'm able to move, but people may not detect me. And if somebody listening to me right now, you're frustrated because you're asking for popularity, but you don't know how to manage the seasons of being incognito. Incognito does not mean I don't have it. It means I don't have to flaunt it. It means I am who I am and I'm comfortable in my own skin. So every time you tune on to Incognito, you're not just listening to music. You're not just vibing with your favorite people. What you're saying is that I'm going to be the person in my family who can win and remain humble. Win and not be over the top. Win and just remain who I am. Don't let anybody rush you. It's a generation of people who are rising who are going to be blessed and still know how to be incognito.

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2: I used to think about immature things. 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
0: 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And when you hear the Carey Law Office jet to Miami takeoff, don't play with it. 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
0: 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Let me see that. Shake that like you out of control. That thing to your throat gets sore. Bend it on down, put your face on the floor. That to your legs can't stand. High freak with the word in a hand.

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1: And DJ Missy.
0: Hey, I'm on all things social, why?
1: What is it?
0: That Boy Inc. DatBoyinc. Okay. What's yours?
1: Okay, period. Because if they following you, they got to follow me.
0: And what's yours?
1: At DJ Missy's. MISSES.
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2: Yeah, yeah, yeah. 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Oh, you know I just be getting out my body sometimes. It's just matching up to my aesthetics, but you know what I'm saying? 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
0: 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And when you hear the Carey Law Office jet to Miami takeoff, don't play with it. 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

0: 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Bruno Mars and Cardi B. Finesse. Drake, Hotline Bling.
1: I know when that Hotline Bling.
0: Bruno Mars, Anderson .Paak, and Silk Sonic. Skate. We're proud to live here too. Dee Dee in the morning. Logan Scott getting you through your workday. Uncle Woody turning you up all afternoon long. Then get posted on the corner with Incognito. 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

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I'm Mrs. One of One. Fall in love every time we link. He got me sprung.com. 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Yeah, we both outside.

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1: Hey, it's Dee Dee in the morning, and welcome to the show. It is Wednesday.
2: All right.
1: Yes, it is hump day. Jay Cruz is here, Trey G, and comedian J.J. Williamson.
2: Come on now.
1: All right, it is Wednesday, May 13th. It is National Apple Pie Day.
3: Love apple pie.
1: Trey ain't going to eat that. He don't like apple pie because he don't like warm fruit.
2: I was just going to be quiet. I was going to let y'all have it.
3: I agree with you, yeah. Other than apple pie. I don't like warm fruit.
1: Trey don't like warm fruit. You know, he was on a TV show last week or so, and they had him trying out peach cobbler. He was like,
2: he let him know too. I don't do that. They surprised me with warm fruit. Yep. I was like, oh no.
1: He don't like warm fruit.
2: Oh no.
1: It's very interesting. Yeah. It's World Cocktail Day.
2: Okay, right on.
4: Depends on
2: shaking,
4: what time.
2: Not stirred.
4: Mm-hmm. Okay.
1: That's me. I like a nice martini.
2: Really?
1: Mm-hmm. I like a dirty martini. When I drink a dirty martini, I feel so grown.
2: What makes it
3: sucio?
2: Dirty?
1: I don't

0: Did you know that? Oh, if you just give a little?
1: Yeah,
0: give.
1: I tried that. I'm still in the negative.
0: I had to teach my husband that. I had to stop being stingy.
2: Thanks.
0: Yeah, you can't always have your hand open to just receive. You got to sometimes have it open to give people.
1: I give.
3: Pay your tithes and offerings.
0: Thank you. Thank you, Trey.
2: Yeah.
0: You seem to
4: I'm accepting.
0: All right.
4: I'm accepting gifts.
0: See, there it is. All right.

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1: Yo, man.
2: Yo.
1: Open up, man.
2: What do you want, man?
1: My girl just caught me.
2: You made her catch you?
1: I don't know how I let this happen.
2: But who?
1: The girl next door, you know?
2: Man.
1: I don't know what to do.
2: So it wasn't you.

0: Thanks for starting your day with Dee Dee in the morning.
1: Good morning. It's Dee Dee in the morning. Can we have a conversation about social media right now, guys? J. Cruz, Trey, and JJ. You know, every now and then something will come on your timeline, and you're like, why is this on my timeline? Right. Who is this person? How did it happen?
2: Sure.
1: But then you look at it, you go, you know what? This is kind of interesting.
2: Yeah. Mm-hmm. Blessing in disguise.
1: Yeah. I got to say, shouts out to somebody by the name of MookieB_FunnyAF901.
2: Oh, hey. God. That's a long name.
3: Not that Mookie B.
1: Yeah.
4: I like her.
1: Mookie B. Funny AF901, shouts out to you. I don't know where you live.
3: 901, that's Memphis, hands down.
1: I don't know.
3: I can tell you that now.
1: Well, then she's in Memphis. That's all we know. We just found that out. But she came up on my Instagram. I want y'all to listen. She's a motivational speaker.
4: Mm-hmm.
1: And it got everybody. For some reason, this woman touched everybody. Within 24 hours, her video had 1 million views.
2: Oh, really?
1: I want you to take a listen.
5: What's up, cuz? Come to your ass really route, you hear me? Some shit just went down. I feel a little played, you hear me? But it's cool. I'm saying it to say this, cuz. Feel that shit. Eat that shit.
1: Come on.
5: Shake the fuck back, you hear me? I'ma say it one more time for the bitches in the back. Hold your head up, bitch. Feel that shit. Eat that shit. Shake the f*** back. Tears in my eye, cuz. I'm coming at you with a broken soul. Cuz I feel plagued, cuz. You hear me? But go what I'ma do, cuz.
1: What?
5: I'ma feel that s***.
1: Come on.
5: I'ma eat that s***. And I'ma get through that s***.
1: Come on now. Did she not say something?
2: Somebody needed that word this morning. You hear me?
1: Let me tell you something. When that came in on my timeline, I want y'all to listen at this. So I looked at it, and it was so dope. I don't know what it was, just so real and raw, right?
2: It was raw.
1: I looked at the comments. Jasmine Sullivan sent her something and said, you got this.
2: Yeah.
1: The Uncut said, man, I have never seen you on my timeline, but girl, you don't know how or what you just said was perfect timing for me.
2: Come on.
1: He said, whoever it is that the Uncut said, like, if only you knew.
4: Hmm.
1: And then just said, wow, God. Janae Aiko said, love you.
2: Wow.
1: Okay.
2: She got some celebrities tapping in, like, right? celebrities.
1: Lettucey said, a whole sermon. She said, I don't know how I got here, but thank you. Hang in there. God bless. Oh, wow. I mean, people, all these celebs, then seen her come up on their timeline.
2: Viola Davis?
3: Viola Davis.
2: What?
1: Yes.
3: That's crazy.
1: And the woman is on the video, and she got tears coming down her eyes.
2: Yeah.
1: But it's what she said. Let me hear her when she sums it up with these three. Just take a listen again.
5: What's up, cuz? Come to your ass really route, you hear me? Some shit just went down. I feel a little played, you hear me? But it's cool. I'm saying it to say this, cuz. Feel that shit.
1: Come on, right here.
5: Eat that shit. Shake the f*** back.
1: Come on now, that's it.
2: Yep.
1: That's it right there.
2: It can all be so simple.
4: I ain't gonna lie, I had to leave the room earlier.
1: Why?
4: Because it was hitting. You know, some issues this weekend, and it was just something I needed to hear. And, I had to actually step out of the room.
1: I swear. And, like, you guys hear what we're saying, all the celebs who saw this woman come up on their timeline and hitting her up. But she said, feel that ish, eat that ish, and shake the F back.
4: That part.
1: If that ain't no motivation for that ASS this morning.

0: morning. Yep. Yes, it's a lot of cuss words, but guess what? You get it. You get what we're saying. So you get what she's saying.
1: Sometimes you need them cuss words to drive it home.
2: Have them.
1: Yeah. Mm-hmm. Drive it home.
0: All right. So
1: she was crying in the video too, so she done went through something. You feel me?
0: Yes, she has. Yeah. Yes, she has. But she has one message to say.
3: Feel this.
0: Come on.
3: Eat this. Shake the baby.
0: And there it is, y'all. There it is. That woman right there. Shouts out to her.
4: Come on.
0: Like I said, she just showed up on my timeline, and it made so much sense. So shouts out to Mookie B underscore Funny AF 901.
1: Hey.
0: She said she felt played, though. Yeah. And I think we all done been there.
1: Oh, 100%.
0: We all been there. So 100%. Shouts out to her. All right, y'all. It's Dee Dee

0: out to her. All right, y'all, it's Didi in the morning.
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0: y'all saved up.
1: Yeah, you know how we got to save up for an outfit.
0: Yeah.
1: But these people, like, they had money. Well,
0: they look like they went and bought their fit that day.
1: Yeah. At Gucci.
0: At Gucci, yeah.
2: Like it was
1: yeah, really. Or somewhere polo, like, in, you know.
0: Yeah, Tom Ford stores. Yeah.
1: Well, I don't know if anybody saw this, but they were asking some people at the Kentucky Derby.
0: It's a real conversation.
1: But I don't want to go there, but yeah, we should. But okay, huh?
3: I would just say we would ask some of them questions. Somebody would have been saying, work. Somebody would have said, my mama purse.
1: your biggest financial flex.
3: My big shut up. Financial flex, yeah.
0: My rims.
3: My rims.
1: My Jordan collection. Yeah.
3: Shut up. All the weed my brother got. Shut up.
1: So then you may be right. Some of this we can't get mad at. We got to get mad at where we put our money.
0: It's a testament to financial literacy.
1: Point, all right. You got to listen to Money Making Mondays on this show. You'll learn a lot more. How about that? All right, y'all. It's Didi in the morning.
4: Beckley.
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0: Dub V. Wake up. It's Dee Dee in the morning on 107.3 The Beat. Alrighty, listen. Good morning. Appreciate you listening. It's Dee Dee in the morning. Really Jay Cruz, Trey G, and comedian JJ Williamson getting into these hot topics because we got to talk about, boy, Cardi B. Mm. Cardi's man, Stefan Diggs, now stays in the news doing something just ratchet.
1: Yeah.
0: Something that you go, girl, you could have stayed with your husband. We got to tell you the latest. Here we go.
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0: 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All right, so can we talk about academics? What's he talking about? We were mentioning this earlier, I guess, right, about Drake and Kendrick Lamar.
1: Right.
0: And now they're saying academics are speaking on it. What is he saying?
1: Pretty much he was basically commenting on the fact that Kendrick Lamar deleted and then reposted. Well, at this point, he hadn't reposted it when academics posted this. But he deleted his Not Like Us and GNX videos off of social media.
0: Right.
1: Academics is basically saying that he pretty much is calling a truce with old Drizzy.
4: Perhaps Kendrick was like, yo, listen, you know, maybe Kendrick's excited for Iceman. He just said, damn, man, tired of being a f***ing hater. He just deleted it. Shout out to Kendrick. Right? Like... probably was just like, yo, he probably hyped to be on Iceman. He deleted this song. He did some J. Cole. Shout out to Kendrick, man. Shout out to Dot. Realized the Dot era was a failure. It's time for the Iceman. Like, you know, this was the weakest era in history.
0: Did he just say the Dot era was like...
1: the weakest era in history. He basically said Kendrick is scared of Drake.
0: See, now this is where if I couldn't be an artist like Kendrick or Drake, this is where you want to be like, you know what, dude, you make me want to slap you down on that one. Now you being disrespectful to me. I done took over the Super Bowl, had the world singing, not like, and you talking about this era, but get out of here. What you do all day? Sit and talk? At a mic?
1: Man.
0: Us?
1: I say it. Like us? How you diss us and him in the same?
0: I don't know. I just had to say it.
5: She's running wild.
1: It flowed, though.
5: Yeah,
1: it did. It flowed, Dee Dee.
0: He just sitting in the mic, like us.
1: Like us.
0: Not like us, but like us.
1: Right. Yeah. Okay. I told you, I always say it all the time. I want a woman to defend me like academics defend Drake.
0: Oh, God.
1: I want a woman to defend me with that same just energy.
0: You're right. That's beautiful. That's
5: got me one like that.
0: I know that's right. Somebody say something
5: crazy on or comment on one of my posts.
1: Yeah.
5: Right there on it.
1: I know that's right.
5: How dare you?
0: Oh, God.
1: How dare you?
5: How dare you?
0: Let's talk about Cardi B's man. This guy here. Every day we got to talk about Cardi and her man.
1: You talking about Stefan?
0: Yes.
1: Yeah. Stefan Diggs just continuously embarrasses this woman is what it seems like, man. Now there's a report coming out that allegedly he spent about $50,000 video calling models on a Finsta app is what it's called. Also, the lady that was suing him for assault is pretty much speaking out, saying that not only did he assault her, but one of his other baby mamas.
6: The way he treated you when you were pregnant, the way he talked to you when you were pregnant, the way that the same people that has defended him in this know how he treated you while you were pregnant and how he was to you when you were pregnant will always be something I will never understand. The way he treated you in the delivery room, the way he treated you after the baby, the same person that abused you abused me. And our text messages show how he belittled you, how he spoke to you. I remember one particular night, and you know the night that I'm talking about. That night, it happened to you. That's not my story to tell. Once again, I apologize. I hope one day you face the music.
7: I don't like this video.
1: Even though he was proven innocent in a court of law, do y'all still believe that maybe she has some kind of truth that she telling?
7: I don't know.
0: Something was going on though. I mean, you know, he
1: was smoke
0: secretly,
1: is fire,
0: yeah,
1: right?
0: Yeah, yeah. They were messing. Him and that one girl were messing around. They said he kept some bad women around him. Yeah.
1: Yes, indeed.
5: Yeah, I think he had like six of them at the Super Bowl.
7: Yeah, you ain't lying.
0: Yeah.
5: I'm the first quarter.
0: Okay, right.
5: I'm halftime.
0: One was hiding in another place. So I do believe
3: he had them scattered everywhere.
0: Yes, he did. He did.
1: Some truth to it, maybe. Maybe.
0: Boy, he's the classic example of some people say, be careful not messing with some of them athletes.
1: Yeah.
0: He's the one who's showing you why you have to be careful.
7: Right.
0: Yeah. He really is, but you know. Charleston White has something to say about it too, didn't
7: he? Shout out to this guy right here who I recently bumped into at the strip club, but that's a whole nother story. So Charleston out here explaining why Cardi, and I guess women like Cardi are always going to run back to that Stefan type of guy.
8: I thought she was way more sharp than that. Yeah, that's the broken heart that have to have a man. That ain't a strong woman. That's why so many young girls and young ladies look up to her and admire. They all broken little and they enjoy being But you don't hear the Latino community praising her. It's just black women. Because black women have multiple baby daddies. Mexican and white women don't. Julio put 4 or 5 babies in the bitch. Your Cardi B done turned into a bucket. Yeah, but she was a good housewife as a hoe. She was ready to be a housewife. She don't want to go back to this. She hates she having a baby. So she got to try to make it look good, homie. But no woman have ever been proud to be the other baby mama while we both pregnant. So yeah, Shirley, hey, Shirley, that's both our babies, homie. She had to say it jokingly not to cry.
7: The Latino community has a lot of that.
0: Oh, wow.
1: And the Latino women love Cardi. They absolutely love Cardi.
7: Some of them have 2 or 3 baby daddies.
1: It's insane.
0: Coming up, we're going to play our $1,000 mini game next. It's Didi in the Morning.
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1: All right, good morning, Didi in the morning. We're all here on a Wednesday morning, and we appreciate you listening. But this early in the morning, I got to find out what was happening overnight. There he is, Trey G. What's trending with Trey? What you got?
2: Hey, so this may be the rescinding of AI. They say Walmart, Target, Costco, and other retailers are scaling back self-checkout kiosks because companies say that people stealing too much.
3: Wow.
2: Yeah. Yeah, they basically said inventory loss is leading to them actually hiring people back again and taking out those self-checkout lines.
1: Mm-hmm.
2: So we may be seeing the rescinding of AI. Maybe they'll get humans.
1: I'd like to see it. I think so too.
2: Humans need human interaction.
1: I told you I saw something. They said people are tired of streaming and people are tired of. There's a lot of stuff we're starting to get tired of.
2: Yeah.
1: Like, I don't even post as much as I used to. I promise you I don't post as much as I used
2: Absolutely
1: to.
2: Absolutely not.
4: I feel like eventually we'll find a happy balance to it all. You know, it was new. We overdid it. We had to scale back, not all the way. Let's find a balance. Life is about balance, people.
2: Yeah, so.
1: All right, listen, that's what's trending this morning. Coming up next, we got the five things you need to know to start your day. It's Didi in the morning.
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0: the shooting, he went on ChatGPT, put some things in. One of the things he put in there, he actually put in, I guess, an image of a firearm, the gun that he had.
1: Yo.
0: And then the chatbot then allegedly explained how to use it, telling him the Glock had no safety, that it was meant to be fired quick and to use it under stress. And then they said that ChatGPT advised, the 2025 Florida State gunman, that a mass shooting would get more attention if it involved children.
2: See?
0: He killed two people and wounded six others.
2: You should sue.
0: I think so, too.
2: You should have way more safeguards. Like AI, ChatGPT, all that stuff. It's too much power in one person's hand sometimes.
3: It even told them what time of the day would be more crowded.
0: It's crazy.
3: When to strike.
2: Sue and get everything you can.
1: Oh, that's crazy.
0: I agree.
1: All right, well, ladies and gentlemen, let's talk about the NBA, man. Y'all know the playoffs is going on right now. Well, we recently just had the draft, man, so we know what these teams are, you know, slated to get in the picks. Mm-hmm. Well, the Milwaukee Bucks, they are back in the strong consideration of trading Giannis Antetokounmpo.
0: No.
1: Did I say it right?
0: Trey, did he say it?
2: Let me see.
1: Giannis Antetokounmpo.
2: There you go.
1: Come on now.
2: Yeah, you got it right, baby.
1: I ain't gonna baby say it fast, but damn it, I broke it down. Yeah, I underlined the subject one and the verb twice. But anyway, yeah, man, they are back in trade talks with him, and I think this one is really gonna take place now.
2: Yeah.
1: Cause you know, recently this year, man, they were trying to trade him, but it didn't follow through. So I think that relationship is just, it's time to go their separate ways.
2: Right. Yeah.
1: So Giannis, and see where he's gonna land.
2: It's gonna be a hot market for Giannis.
1: Big time. He's going to be the number one person in the market. Absolutely.
3: Yeah, that relationship definitely ran its course. All right, let's talk about DJ Khaled and his relationship with his son. So they were making this movie, and, you know, I got to give it to Khaled. I would make sure my son's fit was checked as well. He was letting his son know, you got to check certain things before you press record.
4: Line behind the camera, come closer. Totally have moments. Now show him the shoes. Come closer to the shoes so they can see. Let him know what time it is. Let him know what time it is. Show him the watch. Let him know what time. Pull up. Line behind the camera. Pull up. Now back up. Now show him Slim Jim. Slim Billy. Back up. Let him know. Let him see this. You know what I'm saying? Like, show him the Slim. You know what I'm saying? Line, you good?
5: Yeah.
4: All right, keep going. Now come back over here. Now come up here, right here. Now back up. Line behind the camera. Now look, before you go back a little more. Now before you come this way, you end it off with the sign. Okay? With the art. Ready? Go. Now show him who's filming it. That's right. Now come show him your shoulder. Now you stand there now. That's right. Toe to head. Show him them J's. That's right. All right, show him that outfit. That's right. What's that? What you got? Dolce & Gabbana or some of that?
2: Mm-mm. Yeah.
4: All right. It's mommy's day every day. But look, get Slim Jim though.
3: Keep in mind, that was a 10-second video.
2: Dang,
3: that's
2: really
3: how long it takes. And that's how much instructions you have to give a child when you're trying to make a video with children.
2: Okay.
3: That's how much work it is. But now, shout out to Khaled.
0: Is that Assad? Was that who he was talking to?
3: That's Alam.
0: Oh, okay.
3: Alam. Yeah.
0: I didn't know.
3: That's Alam.
0: All right.
2: Keeping it in music, man. Tank, he is coming to the defense of old Chris Brown. You know, Chris Brown got a lot of flack for releasing his new album. A lot of people said it was too long.
3: Mm.
2: A lot of folks also said that every song on Chris Brown's new album, yeah, sounds the same. Well, Tank is now defending Chris Brown, and I think he said he made a really good point. He said artists do their best to do art that is personal to them in the best way possible for you to receive it. We appreciate the love and support, but we can also understand constructive criticism. The problem is most of you offer destructive criticism. You disguise your hate for opinions. Imagine doing your best and someone walks up to you and says, I hate this ish. He went on to say, have some effing respect is what he said. So shouts out to Tank for coming to his R&B brother Chris Brown.
0: I love
2: defense.
0: What he said, destructive criticism.
2: Yeah.
0: Yeah, it's not constructive.
2: Exactly.
0: Dang.
2: I think he has a point too,
0: I
2: man.
0: Do too. I
2: like the Chris Brown album though. It was good to me.
0: A lot of people just hating a little bit, huh?
2: Yeah.
0: Alright, listen, those are five. We need somebody to play our $1,000 minute game. You answer 10 questions correctly. Win cash this morning. It's real simple. At 833-TALK-TO-DEEDEE.
1: That's 833-825-5233.
0: It's DeeDee in the morning. Dub V, wake up. It's DeeDee in the morning on 107.3 The Beat.

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0: Okay, good morning. It's Didi in the morning. We're going to play our $1,000 mini game. We do have cash. $1,000 we're going to give somebody. But let me ask you guys this. They said this is the number one frozen food that most people have in their home. What is it?
1: Pizza.
0: There it is. Ding, ding, ding, ding, ding. Do you have any frozen pizza?
1: I have four of them.
0: Four frozen pizzas?
1: Yes.
0: Okay.
1: What brand do you
0: buy? Yeah, what kind do you do?
1: DiGiorno.
0: DiGiorno?
1: Yeah.
0: Yeah, I like DiGiorno.
1: Yeah.
0: My husband likes Tombstone. Yeah, he likes Tombstone. But DiGiorno has one that's really good, like a, almost like a, what is that one when they're done in the pit, almost like a fire?
1: Fire pit,
2: Yeah. My granny used to turn them Red Barons up, boy.
0: Not Red Baron.
1: Boy, what? When I was a kid, boy.
0: Don't Tony's got one, too?
2: Mm-hmm. They sure do.
0: Tostino's used to be.
2: Them Tostino's used to be the leak. You put them in the microwave, you rip them.
0: Which one? Are you talking about the little pizza bites?
2: They got not the pizza bites. They got, like, little personal pieces.
0: Oh, okay.
2: And they got, like, the chunks of pepperoni on them. Boy, I don't know what they season them chunks of pepperoni with, but my God.
3: Y'all ain't never tried a Walmart brand?
0: No.
2: Walmart brand. I think I'd have had one of them big brown boxes.
3: Yeah. It's like the brown. Yeah, just like that. Yeah.
1: It take 4 hours to cook them things.
2: Yes. And it still be soft on the in the middle. still be soft in the middle.
3: How much is it though, right?
0: All right.
3: Talk about the price.

0: The toppings be cooked, but the dough be, you be like, damn. Yeah. You got to put a lighter up on it.
1: Not a lighter. Hey, good morning. Who's this?
2: This is Robin.
1: Hey, Robin. Hey, Robin. Welcome to the show.
0: How you doing this morning?
2: I'm doing okay.
0: That's great. Okay. Robin, let me ask you, do you like frozen pizza?
2: Yes.
0: What's your favorite brand?
2: I don't know.
0: You don't know? You just go in there and pick it up, huh?
2: I like pepperoni pizza, but the brand don't...
1: It don't matter.
0: It don't really matter.
1: Girl, you need to make it matter. DiGiorno's is good now.
3: What's your favorite pizza to order?
2: Pepperoni.
3: No. Like, from where? Like, Domino's, Pizza Hut?
2: Pizza Inn.
4: That's in the hood. What's pizza in that?
1: All right.
2: And I like the thin crust.
1: Yeah,
0: I'm a thin crust.
1: I agree with that. I'm gonna tell y'all the best pizza on the planet. Chicago shouts out that Fiesta Pizza. Now let's get into the game. Best pizza on the planet.
0: Yeah, I agree.
1: Pizza on the planet.
0: I agree.
1: All right, I'm telling you, when they bring your pizza to you and it's wrapped in foil.
0: Oh my God!
3: Not foil. That's,
0: you got damn near wear gloves just to take the foil off.
1: Exactly. All right, here we go. Let's spin this wheel. Here we go.
5: J Cruz, JJ from the Sip.
6: Trey G.
5: JJ from the Sip. $10 bonus.
0: Hey, if you get this $10 bonus plus another $1,000, because I believe in you. And guess what? You can go get all the pizza you want.
2: Okay.
0: All right. Now, look, if you don't know the answer, please say pass. We got time. Trust me, we're going to come back to it. You ready?
2: Yes.
0: Let's get this early morning money. Here we go. What's your next vacation destination?
2: Connecticut.
0: Do you prefer traveling by car or train?
2: By car.
0: Which female rapper recently announced her retirement after her next album?
2: Pass.
0: Okay, which country gave you the U.S. the Statue of Liberty? Which country gave it to them?
2: New York?
0: No, country. How old is comedian Kevin Hart?
2: Kevin Hart, 45? 50?
0: Pass. Okay. Which male singer says he's being counseled for having a, what's that word?
1: Polyamorous
0: relationship with Neo.
2: Oh, pass.
0: Okay. What was the sixth question I asked you? Number six.
2: What rapper?
0: What is Trey G's favorite food to order at a restaurant?
4: Mm-hmm.
1: Oh. Damn, two out of eight. Y'all got two out of eight, Robin.
0: Not bad.
1: Stop playing. Here we go.
0: Robin, don't look like you, baby. Get a slice.
1: All right. Here's what you missed, Robin. You missed this one. Which female rapper recently announced her retirement after her next album, Lotto?
0: Yep.
1: Which country gave the U.S. the Statue of Liberty? France. How old is comedian Kevin Hart? You stopped at 45. He's 46. Which male singer says he's being canceled for having a polyamorous relationship? Neo. Neo is the one. What was the sixth question that JJ asked? Which male singer says he's being canceled for having a polyamorous relationship? And then this one. What is Trey G's favorite food to order at restaurants? Chicken tenders.
0: Chicken tenders.
1: So you got two out of eight. You're going to get $10.

0: $10 for every correct answer. Hey. We had if that's $20, but that we can't even put a stamp on this thing.
1: No.
0: You sure? We I don't even think it'll cost us too much to cash app this
2: $20. Yeah, no, for real. Okay, listen. Donate it back to
0: No, the, here's what we're gonna do. Well, you spun the wheel and got an extra $10, right? When you spun the wheel early, so that's $30. But listen, okay. Nobody leaves our show with less than $50.
3: $50.
1: All right.
3: Come on now.
1: All right.
3: You can go to the salad bar now.
0: Robin just laughing. Robin, do me a favor. Tell everybody the show that gave you a shot at that $1,000.
2: BB in the morning.
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0: 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We got to find out if there are any delays or accidents out there.
1: Cruising on a block.
0: Skirt, skirt.
2: Good morning. Here's your traffic update. So far this morning, it's looking pretty good. However, maintenance you should be aware of. I-77 north at mile marker 74 to mile marker 74.5. In Putnam County, pothole patching operation on West Virginia 62 from mile marker 0 to mile marker 23. And in Putnam County, pothole patching operation on West Virginia 34 from mile marker 0 to mile marker 38. I'm Chapel in the WCHS Network Traffic Studio.
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3: This right here is Shamika. And Shamika hit us up and said she was going to make, I believe it's her grandmama mad, right?
4: Right.
3: What you going to tell your grandma?
4: I'm going to tell her that they're cutting off my uncle's Social Security check.
3: Ah, okay, okay. Here we go, here we go.
5: Hello?
4: The people just called me talking about they finna turn off that check. Off tone check.
5: The bitches that cut the motherfucking thing. Who cutting it off?
4: Some lady, she on the phone now. I got on the phone with me. She said she gonna turn it off, so you have to slow down on putting them layaways up to Kmart.
5: Put that bitch on the phone.
3: Hello, ma'am?
5: Yes.
3: Hi, ma'am. It looks like we're gonna have to cut it off. We're cutting everything off, ma'am. Sorry.
5: Cut what off? You better not with my on check, lady.
3: Ma'am, it's fraud. You are committing fraud, and we will have to cut it off, or we will come and arrest you.
5: You better bring the police, the FBI, and everybody else, because I'm going to beat your ass. What color you is anyway?
3: What color do I sound like, ma'am?
5: You sound like you're white, sound like you're black. If you're white, your ass going to be black. If you're black, your ass gonna be white like fire and gun when I get to beat your ass.
3: You know what, ma'am? You have a nasty mouth. You have a dirty mouth. You need to go to church.
5: I'm 60-something, and I will tear your ass up. You tear your ass

0: Why stop with me?
1: Irene.
0: Yes.
1: It's the Mad Minute. Yes. It's a joke. We're just playing with you.
0: Oh, okay. Because yeah. I will go down to that Social Security office and tear it up. I ask the Lord every time I cuss, I ask the Lord forgive me. I have to ask him forgive me now for y'all making me cuss.
1: If you want to cuss anybody out, it's Shamika.
0: I'm going to beat the hell out of her, Ray.
1: All right. Y'all give it up for Shamika and her granny, Irene. Yeah.
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0: 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It's Dee Dee in the morning on 107.3 The Beat.
1: Alrighty. Hey, good morning. It is Wednesday. It is hump day. Dee Dee in the morning. We are all here. Let's get right to the hot topics, all right? Let's get into it because Jamie Foxx, the internet went crazy yesterday. Anybody hear what's going on with Jamie Foxx?
2: Yeah.
1: The new thing that is happening in his life, we got to tell you. Here we go.
3: Hot topics.
4: That's the way I like it.
3: On Dee Dee in the morning.
1: Before we even get to that, y'all hear what they're saying? Iran war has driven inflation to a three-year high.
5: The war also taking a toll on American consumers. Inflation rose last month by 3.8% compared to the same period last year. Energy prices fueling the surge, with gas up 28.4%. That's one factor driving up prices in supermarkets and restaurants. Before leaving for China, President Trump said higher prices here at home will not influence his negotiations with Iran.
1: Yeah, because they did ask him then what he thought about, you know, America's situation financially in the Iran war today. He don't care.
6: At all.
7: To what extent are American financial situations motivating you to make a deal?
8: Not even a little bit. The only thing that matters when I'm talking about Iran, they can't have a nuclear weapon. I don't think about American financial situation. I don't think about anybody. I think about one thing. We cannot let Iran have a nuclear weapon. That's all.
6: Damn, dude.
9: Trumpers, did you hear that? They don't care about y'all.
6: At all.
1: At all.
9: He ain't thinking about y'all at all.
6: He's people like, out here struggling like this, man, going so much different situation for you to go on air and say you don't give a damn about what we going through. Wow.
1: Mm-mm. I don't know why y'all thought he did.
6: Dang.
1: He didn't when he lied in your face and told you he cared about your eggs that you were crying about and your groceries and stuff. And that's the least of your worries now, ain't it?
6: Yeah.
1: As y'all sat up there, I don't want to vote for her because I don't like the way she laughs and she's a woman and she can't get our groceries down and she's going to embarrass us all over the world. And you got
9: all those things in him.
1: Okay.

0: But you know what? His supporters still going to cut for him. They still going to cut for him.
1: Which makes you wonder about the supporters. All right, let's move on. Birdman, what's the story?
2: Ooh, so Birdman, imagine you at church, and then you get called out at church for poisoning the community.
3: My question to you is, if you know and understand everything that is going on, why are you continuing to push out music that poisons the community?
4: I don't feel that the father's speaking about me in general. I don't usually know if my child will do that. Unrespectable. I think respect comes at home. You can't dictate what I do or say in my words that for doing his kids is how he controls his life. Controlling his life don't start with his parents.
3: So we all can agree that music is very influential. Even though
4: life in general is influential, okay? Not just music. You talk about life, getting up every morning, feed your children, feed your family, going to work, getting at work. If you ain't got that, you got to go get it how you get it. Okay. So you can't charge it to a nigga with a microphone in his hand.
5: True.
4: You got all kinds of stuff that's in life, man. It's weird out there.
1: I'm going to tell you something about that audio. That is first person eyewitnessing right there. That is first person. That is somebody with a cell phone. A few times, I was like, he was.
0: From what I could make out, it sounded like he was saying life is influential.
1: Yeah.
0: He also was saying that he is not the reason for people coming out here crashing out.
1: Mm-hmm.
0: It's just life in general.
1: Yeah, and get what you can get.
0: Yeah, basically. I mean, we all struggling out here is what he was pretty much trying to say. What it sounded like.
2: Rappers are always come at like this. Like, you know, you can't be promoting positivity when your music promotes negativity. It's that, you know, that double.
1: Oh, yeah, they come at him, but they don't come at him in church.
2: That part.
0: Right.
2: Leave a man alone in church.
1: Now, we know about everybody coming for rappers, but in church, y'all, they were like, nah, we're going to get you out here right now. Yeah. Hey, listen, let's do this. You guys heard what happened with Jamie Foxx.
0: Yeah, Jamie Foxx looks like he's expecting a child. Mm-hmm. You know, Jamie basically had a comedy special when he got back on his feet from his little health scare where he said this.
6: But sisters, I'm here to tell you, I've been cured. No more white girls.
2: All the things he loves.
0: That was from his last comedy special.
7: Right.
0: Well, now they say that he's expecting a child with his ex-girlfriend, now current girlfriend, Elise Huckstep is her name. Elise Huckstep. So they will be expecting a baby together soon.
1: When I tell you I saw the picture of that lady, and I was like, wow, Jamie. All I could say was, wow, and I'm going to spell it B-A-S-I-C. Come
0: Basic, dude.
1: When you see her, you like, wow, Jamie. And I knew Jamie was doing that for the audience. You know, a lot of folks are praying for a lot of black women, you know.
0: Yeah, of course.
1: His, you know, mama, aunties, everybody, you know, everybody's mamas and everything. And so we all knew that was a gimmick, I thought.
0: Do you fault him, though, for that being his preference? Like,
1: is that a strike against him?
0: Yeah, that's his preference,
1: what he likes.
0: Right?
1: Clearly, every single woman he gets.
0: Yeah.
2: It's the same.
1: Like, I don't know.
7: Does his rating for his comedy special go down just a little bit for saying that he threw a white woman and he back with the sisters, but now?
1: I don't know about that. We'll talk about it coming up later. Also coming up, you guys, we got political commentator and former MSNBC host Tiffany Cross on the way. It's Dee Dee in the morning.

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0: This is Dee Dee in the Morning on 107.3 The Beat.
1: Well, good morning. It's Dee Dee in the Morning. I got Jay Cruz with me, also Trey G and comedian J.J. Williamson.
2: Uh-huh.
1: Guys, woo, this woman's got a book. Now, listen at this. I love the title. This book is called Love Me, mm-hmm. A Letter to Black Women in a Toxic Country, Career, and Relationship.
2: Mm.
1: We got to get into this
2: Absolutely.
1: Right now. Please welcome the beautiful Miss Tiffany Cross.
3: Hey, welcome.
4: Happy to be here. Good morning, and thank y'all for having me.
1: Okay, so Tiffany, first of all, remind everybody how we all know you from a podcast and everything else, TV. Tell everybody where we've seen you.
4: So I'm a journalist. Mm-hmm. I've been a journalist for 26 years. I held a show on MSNBC, The Cross Connection.
1: Yep.
4: We averaged 4.64 million
1: Come
4: viewers
1: on, girl.
2: Hey,
4: every month. So people would begin.

0: issues confronting the Black community, Latino community, the AAPI community, indigenous communities. And my entire life, my one goal in life is to live in service to the liberation of Black folks.
1: Come on now.
0: Liberates everyone.
1: All
0: so
1: that.
0: The people know me because I have always been with them and they never left me and I'll never leave them.
1: So. I love that.
0: I'm happy to be here with my people.
2: Where did that service spark come from for you personally?
0: Why do I live in
2: Yeah, where did that service spark come from for you personally?
0: I just because I'm a Black woman and it's all I know to do. Yeah. I think that is the only way we survive this 400-year nightmare is to live in service to each other. I've always been a reader. Me and J. Cruz were talking about that a little bit before the show. I remember the first book I read, The Golden Slippers, and it was a book of poetry from Langston Hughes, County Cullen, all the literati.
2: Right.
0: They called it something else, but the literati, I'll say, for the radio show.
2: Yeah.
0: And it just struck me that we have always been in a struggle in this country. And that's one of the things I write about is can we be at home here? Because we've struggled so much. We survive, but I don't know about y'all. I'm tired of surviving.
1: Right.
0: I'm ready to thrive, you know, like we see other people do.
1: All right, so what? You had a question. Oh, I thought you had a question, JJ. Okay, so everybody, we are talking to Tiffany Cross. And the book is called Love Me. Tell us about the book, though, because this sounds deep as hell.
0: I try to make it very conversational. So Dee Dee would be like you and me sitting here talking because you get one version of me whether it's microphones or cameras or not. So the book is written like we're in a conversation. And for me, my show had been canceled and I was heartbroken. I mean, I was so devastated because I had been successful.
1: Right.
0: And so they snatched me off air. To this day, never gave a reason. And then it was at a time where the country was giving a double middle finger to Black women. They were openly hostile to Black women.
1: When did they cancel your show? How long ago?
0: At the end of 2022, days before midterm elections.
2: Oh, wow.
0: Yes. I had an exclusive interview with Stacey Abrams, who was running for governor of Georgia at the time. Yeah. And so they canceled. They called me on Friday. My show aired on Saturday. They called me on Friday morning. And so I write about that phone call, and I write about things that led up to the show being canceled. And I would never went back into MSNBC after that. The next time I would go back into the network is when I stood with my sister, Joyanne Reed, when they canceled her show.
2: Wow.
0: And I went into that building to stand beside her as she gave her final sign off. So at that time you saw a lot of Black women on air.
1: Right.
0: And now the Grim Reaper has swept through in this anti-DEI environment everywhere. So the book isn't specific to journalism. Whether you are navigating a space in corporate media, whether you're navigating, you know, BS at your law firm, whether you're navigating a doctor's office, it's just been an openly hostile time. And so when the country was openly hostile to us, I lost my show. You know, I pour love into my career, wasn't pouring love back into me. Pouring love into this country that damn sure ain't pouring love back into us. And I was dating someone at the time, and that relationship was coming to an end. So we pour love into our counterparts, our Black men. And I won't say Black men don't love us back, because I don't believe that's true.
2: Right, absolutely.
0: But we don't always feel that love in a demonstrable way, because you all are carrying pain.
2: Absolutely.
0: We're carrying our pain. Sometimes we're carrying your pain, too. And so this book, I wanted to capture all of that. Especially, when you think about it, when we talk about Black women, we're often spoken about like we're a political commodity.
1: Right.
0: You know, we're the backbone of America, the vertebrae in the bones of this country, the 92%, you know.
1: Got it, girl.
0: Yeah. And I'm a whole ass human being here with a broken heart right now.
2: For
0: and so after the election, this is not a political autopsy by any means, but after the election, I felt like we would pass each other on the street and have full conversations without saying a word to each other. We were just, we ain't need no Zoom call.
1: Nope.
0: We ain't need no mass email. We were just collectively pissed the F off.
1: Yep.
0: And we had knowing looks with each other. And it just felt like a moment to take a panoramic assessment of this American rot that we're seeing after we poured our heart and souls into so much.
1: Okay.
0: Wow. And we just collectively tired. So
1: Tiffany, you said American rot.
2: Yeah. I think that's an accurate way to describe it, though.
1: Ain't it?
2: Yes, indeed.
1: Like,
2: 100%.
1: Yeah. I love that. All right, we got to take a break.
0: Okay.
1: Let's get more into the book and discuss some other things I want to talk about, Black women and voting and everything else in this country. More with Tiffany Cross on the way. It's Dee Dee in the Morning.
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0: Thanks for starting your day with Dee Dee in the morning.
1: Well, good morning. It's a Dee Dee in the morning. I got Jay Cruz, Trey G, comedian J.J. Williamson with me. Tiffany Cross is in the building, everybody. She's got a brand new book. It is called Love Me. I love this. A Letter to Black Women in a Toxic Country, Career, and Relationship.
2: Man.
1: Boy. All right. What do you tackle first? The country, or do you tackle career or relationship?
3: Career.
1: Career.
3: So the book is written in sections.
1: Yeah.
3: Our labor, our land, our love.
1: Damn.
3: I started with the career because so many people had questions about what happened to you at MSNBC. I mean, at a certain point, I had like reporters outside my house. It was a big, big, big thing when this happened. The community was collectively very upset. And so I wanted to get that out the way and then get to the country. And I saved the last part about just our hearts, our love, our relationships. I saved that for last.
1: Would you do TV again? Will you do, you know?
3: Well, I do TV now. I just don't host my own show.
1: Right. Yeah. Would you host your...
3: I would love to get back into television. Yeah, I'm a journalist at heart, so I'm not excited about just jumping out there and having an opinion on every little thing. I think that's one of the challenges right now.
1: Really?
3: Yeah, people don't know the difference between a journalist and a commentator,
1: right.
3: You know, or a content creator.
1: Right.
3: There's a huge difference. So, you know, I do Abby Phillips' show on occasion.
1: I
3: love Abby, but that show is very frustrating, you know, to do. Because, you know, you have me on there debating my intellectual lessers, and we're treating their BS like it's something legitimate, you know? We're on this, they're putting us like we're on the same footing, and we demonstrably are not, you know? So I would like to host something where I'm running the board and I can, when I have my show, I wasn't going to have a random ass person on there talking about something they didn't know.
1: Mm-hmm.
3: And they'll have me sitting across from somebody debating Middle East politics who can't point out Iran on a map. But I'm supposed to be talking
4: president.
3: To you about it. Right. Precisely. But why wouldn't they? Because if you guys are a dunce running the country, everybody feel like, oh, I can do something too. Yeah.
4: Right.
3: So it's a problem.
1: Okay. No, when you were on the Native Land podcast too.
3: Yeah. Yes, I was on Native Land with my friends, Angela Rye, Andrew Gillum, and Bakari Sellers, and I tell stories about all of them in the book.
1: Mm-hmm.
3: I left because I wanted to focus on writing the book. I had a lot on my plate, but they're still my friends. I just guest hosted one of the episodes, and we still are all in the same group chat, so we still talk all the time.
1: Good.
3: Yeah.
2: Do you have to make a lot of changes when you first complete the
3: book? As unfiltered as I was on my show, I'm unfiltered in the book, so I'm telling a lot of personal things. You know, I remember at a certain point she said, okay girl, we get it, your relationship was toxic, we don't need to hear about every toxic situation. But even now when I read it, I'm so uncomfortable sometimes.
1: Really?
3: I'm like, oh, I can't believe I said that. Or somebody who's read the book will ask me a question about it, and I'm like, oh my god, why are you in my business? It's like, yeah, bitch, you wrote that.
1: Exactly. Tiffany Cross, everybody, about her brand new book.
5: I actually am an optimist. I see hope in the youth. I see the youth. Do you see hope in the future?
3: Well, I think
5: even especially for the black community.
3: Well, it depends on how you look at it, how you contextualize it. So for me, it feels like we're standing in the eye of the storm and we're watching all this destruction happen around us. And it's like, I don't even know how we stop this. I don't know how to co-create something with somebody who does not see my humanity.
1: Come on now.
3: So this democracy ain't really work, because Trump was elected in this democracy.
1: Yes.
3: Roe was overturned in this democracy.
1: Yes.
4: Right.
3: So how democracy requires of its people to be somewhat well-informed, somewhat well-intentioned, and they blatantly are not. So then I also pose the question, going back to, can we be at home here? And so I have my little black girl eat, pray, love moment after my relationship over, my show is over, and I'm like, I'm leaving. And I go to Ghana and I talk about what that experience is like, being around everybody who looks like me and how they looked at me. They were looking at me like, it's so confusing that you choose to live along your colonizers when you could come home.
1: Right.
3: You know, and everybody was welcoming. Come home, sista, akwaba. You know, you heard that everywhere. It was beautiful. So that's something I know. We built it. Our ancestors built it. We ain't keen on leaving it. But I think it's something for us to at least consider.
4: Absolutely.
3: And less than 30% of black Americans have passports. We have children in schools, aging parents.
4: Right.
3: So I'm not oblivious to these challenges either. I highlight those. But I think we have to at least tap into our imagination and start to think about, if we are democracy's architects, what does that look like?
4: Great point.
1: So you're not married?
3: I'm not married.
1: Are you dating?
3: I'm dating, but no one exclusively at this point.
1: That's going to be hard. You smart as hell.
4: You ain't married.
1: And I don't think they're going to win in that debate.
6: And I'm going to tell you, that you better have your P's and Q's together or you're going to be in the next book.
4: What you talking about?
6: You're going to be in the next book.
5: Let me tell you about this man named Mike.
6: Shut up. And Tiffany Ann would call and say, when you come home, we need to talk. He going to go see his therapist first.
1: Hell yes. For real. You on point, girl. You're ready. Everybody, absolutely. You got to read this. Love Me, A Letter to Black Women in a Toxic Country, Career, and Relationship. Make sure you get it. Where can they get the book? Where can they go?
3: I'm so happy you asked that because I know I'm guilty of this too. When we say, oh, I'm going to go get the book, everybody's like, oh, I'm going to go get it on Amazon. Mm-hmm. There are black book retailers all across this country. She like, let's put our dollars where it matters. Yeah. Please support that. And just really quickly, Dee Dee, I want to say, because sometimes you're listening to radio and you don't know what people look like, you are so beautiful.
1: Oh, you're so kind.
3: You are. No. You are so gorgeous.
1: I have on makeup today.
3: You
1: what?
3: Too, J. Cruz. I already know you about to say something. You look good, brother. You look good.
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0: 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All right, so we got to find out. Any delays or accidents happening? What you got?
1: Let's ride.
2: Good morning. Here's your traffic update. A disabled vehicle on I-64 East at mile marker 56 at Montrose. Congested and delays on I-64 East at mile marker 58 at Virginia Street. There's a vehicle crash on US 119 North at the US 119 connection. And in Putnam County, a vehicle crash on West Virginia 62 to 2272 Charleston Road in Buffalo. I'm Chapel in the WCHS Network Traffic Studio.

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1: hours.
0: Like you money long. Like you money long. Hours and hours. No. I told bro, I was coming from a funeral one time. They said, okay, well, let me talk to you about on earth real fast.
2: You were grieving.
0: I'm coming from a funeral.
2: You were grieving.
1: Look, he gonna send you a text talking about call me while they sing. Yeah, don't call me when it's over. And then I'm gonna tell you another thing some of these bosses need to stop doing. These out the blue meetings.
2: JJ, this segment wasn't get this off your chest segment.
0: Right.
2: It was me just telling you what they're getting ready to do a law in Michigan. He thinks it's a get this off your chest segment. That segment is tomorrow.
1: Oh, okay.
0: Matter of fact, we got a meeting today.
2: All right. Hey, listen, coming up, we got your hot topics. It's Dee Dee in the morning.

0: What's up, Westside?
1: Easton.
0: Logan. Yours truly, Incognito.
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1: All right, I like that song, but I'm gonna stop everything right now on this Wednesday.
2: I hate that.
1: Good morning. It's Didi in the morning. That's a comedian J.J. Williamson over there. Trey G. And there is J. Cruz. Let's get to the hot topics, y'all. Because they're saying that people now are mad at Kevin Hart over his roast on Netflix. Anybody see it?
2: Yeah. Yeah.
1: I saw it. I loved it.
2: I enjoyed it.
1: We got to get into what's going on, y'all. Here we go.
3: Dropping more gossip with Hot Topics.
4: It's not enough.
3: Only on Didi in the morning.
1: All right. So the first thing we must talk about. Anybody see your president again? Oh, acting very unpresidential as usual.
5: Yeah.
1: It's such a trip to me that the way this, the office and when he's in it, there is no, he doesn't hold it to a high regard. Yeah. No prestige, mm-hmm. No decorum.
5: Nothing.
1: He called somebody a dumb person. If this don't show you the character, we keep seeing these outbursts of this man. I don't even call him outbursts. We keep seeing glimpses of who he really is.
5: Yeah.
1: Take a listen.
6: So what happened is we have a ballroom that's under budget. It's going up right here. I've doubled the size of it because we obviously need that. And we're right now on budget, under budget, and ahead of schedule. I doubled the size of it, you dumb person. Double the size. You are not a smart person.
1: Melania, blink. I can tell you must be verbally abused. If this is what he says in public to people he don't know, what does he say to people around him that he does know?
7: And if that ain't the pot calling the kettle black,
1: right.
7: Boy, you got your nerve.
1: This is your president.

0: your president, he would be the CEO of your company. Are you okay with that? That's what I'm saying, everybody. You keep everybody thinks this is a joke or something, or think it's I'm okay with it because he speaks his mind.
1: Right, that's not okay.
2: Right. That's the angle they give him.
1: He's held to a higher standard because of the office that he holds.
0: But
1: as
0: he doesn't.
1: He don't hold himself to that. That's interesting, though.
0: Man.
1: Insane.
0: All right.
1: Sometimes
0: all right.
1: We live in, though.
0: I know it.
1: Yeah. Right.
0: And then they got mad at a black man who wore a tan suit. All right. Oh, Kevin Hart. Let's talk about that.
3: Yeah, my man, comedian Kevin Hart, man. You know, he just recently had his comedy roast on Netflix.
0: Mm-hmm.
3: And a lot of celebrities in there, man. Now, they went there. When I say they went there with a lot of jokes, a lot of disrespectful jokes, but it's a roast. Now, it's been killing on social media, man. Mm-hmm. A lot of people have been having complaints about some of the issues about the roast, man, where Kevin Hart had to address it.
4: There's no emotions attached to a roast. You get up there, you tell your jokes, and we understand that they're going to come with some heat, but that's what a roast is supposed to be. You got to understand what the assignment is, man. Everybody came out there and did their thing. To all the fans that just understand and appreciate what a roast is supposed to be, you got that. Leave the emotions and the feelings at the front door. People are coming in and they're looking for the shock factor. They're looking for the crazy reaction about the hard-hitting joke. Let them fly.
0: Mm-hmm.
3: Now, look, now a lot of the comedians promoted this roast, man, and let people know we gonna go there.
0: But I don't think people understood when you say we gonna go there, you think you're gonna go there and you're gonna say something funny and this and that. You know, they brought certain words back they were saying on this special, which I thought people would be mad about. You know, derogatory terms for little people.
3: Yeah,
0: you know, they talked about, they used the term, what's the other
1: R
0: one?
1: Word,
0: the R word.
1: For mentally impaired people.
3: Yeah.
1: They even made jokes about George Floyd. I know people were up in arms about
3: that.
1: Yeah, up in arms about that. Because they were like, what was the purpose and point? George Floyd, his family, nobody was there or involved.
0: So some would call him off color, and they were a lot of them. But so I get where some people were kind of shocked.
2: I feel like comedians are going out of their way right now, though, to actually push the envelope. Who we have, the Wayans.
0: Marlon.
2: He was saying that if it's a comedian, no holds bar. They're allowed to do whatever they want because it's comedy. Put your feelings aside.
0: So what you're saying
2: like
0: is they're tired of being canceled.
2: Exactly. So they're going.
0: They're going to go harder now and say, can you cancel all of us now?
2: Nope.
0: No.
1: But it's like, where's the funny in it? Like, where is the funny in just being, I guess, completely off the wall, completely left?
0: Mm,
1: like, where's the funny
0: words,
1: in it?
0: Yeah.
2: There has to be shock value in it as well. Like Kevin said, they're looking for that shock.
0: Let's shift gears and talk about Young Miami. Anybody see this woman?
1: Yeah, so female rapper Young Miami, of course, she was half of the City Girls with JT. She also has her own podcast. Carisha Please is the podcast name. There's a lady on social media, though, that was making fun of Young Miami, mimicking her rap style. And I ain't gonna lie to you, she kind of hit the nail on the head.
5: Mm. If you hate and go to hell, I like all my men in jail. Yeah, because I know where to find them. Yeah,
0: mm-mm.
5: And I'ma stick beside him.
0: Mm-mm.
5: Yeah, got my gold yard bag, the bag that you chicks wish you had. Yeah, got a Hermes too. In fact, I got about 22.
0: Stop!
5: Did I mention my gold
0: yard?
1: Uh-oh.
0: Okay,
2: literally.
1: She does get a lot of flack for her raps being really simple. I will say this though, she got a new song called Spin That.
0: Mm-hmm.
1: I ain't gonna lie, it's kind of a hit.

0: y'all wonder what happened to
1: Let that play.
0: Y'all wonder what happened to Raph.
1: Nah, let that play. Let that play now.
0: Do like it though. No, here's the problem.
1: It's catchy.
0: But the talent level is just at a...
1: It's bad, but it's good.
0: Okay. Yeah.
1: It's so bad that it's good.
0: Okay.
2: All
0: right.
1: Spin that ish.
0: I can't.
1: Spin
0: all right.
1: Ish.
0: And I almost like it, y'all. This is why I'm mad. All right. Coming up next hour, we got to see why you broke up with that one ex this morning. Our dope discussion's on the way. It's Dee Dee in the morning. Do you need emergency cash now? 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
5: Your beat traffic is driven by City National Bank. All right, so we got to find out. Any delays or accidents happening? What you got?
6: Good morning. Here's your traffic update. A disabled vehicle on I-64 East at mile marker 56 at Montrose. In Putnam County, a vehicle crash on County Route 70, Arbuckle Creek Road and Herdman Road. Congestion and delays on I-64 East at mile marker 58 at Virginia Street. And a vehicle crash in Kanawha County on U.S. 119 North at the U.S. 119 connection. Drive safely. I'm Chapel in the WCHS Network Traffic Studio.
0: All right, let's take a look at what's trending right now in the 304. What's

0: Good morning with your sports update. I'm Daniel Woods. The Cincinnati Reds opened the week with a loss, falling against the Washington Nationals 10-4 Tuesday. After an off day Monday, Brady Singer taking the loss for the Reds. A short start allowing three earned runs on three solo home runs over 3 2/3 innings of work. Every Cincinnati pitcher that took the mound in the game allowed at least one run in the defeat. Miles Michaelis got the start for the Nationals, allowing two runs over 3 1/3 innings of work. Brad Lord followed with 2 2/3 scoreless. He picked up the victory for the Nats to take the series opener. Some bright spots for the Reds in defeat, though. Sal Stewart looking to come out of his slump, 3-for-5 at the plate, scoring twice. J.J. Bleda, 2-for-3 at the dish, driving in a pair of runs and walking twice as well. Game 2 of that series comes up this evening on 580 WCHS. That's a 6:40 first pitch on your home for the Reds all season long. Postseason play is underway for high school softball across the state of West Virginia as well. Action continues this evening. Follow along at WVMetroNews.com. With sports, I'm Daniel Woods.
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4: Good morning. It's Dee Dee in the morning on this Wednesday. 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
4: 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What's trending, Trey?
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4: Okay. Thank you very much. Yes, it is. Go ahead, Cardi. All right, listen, coming up next, you guys, we got to see why you broke up with that one ex. This morning's dope discussion is on the way. It's Dee Dee in the morning.
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0: for starting your day with Dee Dee in the morning.
1: Well, good morning. It's Dee Dee in the morning, and I got comedian J.J. Williamson over there. Also, J. Cruz and Trey G. Ooh. Guys, we must talk about the situation with Cardi B and Stefon Diggs, right?
2: Oh, yeah.
1: So, you know, this whole time, everybody's tripping that Cardi left her husband, went with Stefon Diggs, the football player.
3: And did.
1: And then it seems that he has a lot of women.
3: And does.
1: He has a lot of women.
2: He get around.
1: Yeah, he does. And so... he had another one. Who was this one, Trey, that was giving the warning to Cardi B?
2: It was his former chef. Mila Bell is her name.
1: Yes.
2: Mm-hmm.
1: Yeah, she's Mila the one, Bell. What, who had sued him and everything?
2: She basically said that he put hands on and strangled her and all type
4: of
2: stuff.
4: Oh, that's the one that took him to court just recently. Yep. Oh, wow.
1: Yes, well, she has a warning, and she's saying something to Cardi B. Take a listen.
5: The way he treated you when you were pregnant will always be something I will never understand. The way he treated you in the delivery room, the way he treated you after the baby, the same person that abused you abused me. And our text messages show how he belittled you, how he spoke to you. I remember one particular night, and you know the night that I'm talking about. That night, it happened to you. That's not my story to tell. Once again, I apologize. I hope one day you face the music.
2: Sheesh.
3: She's condescending.
1: She said, I hope one day you face the music.
2: He was proven innocent, but I get it.
1: Yeah, but she's giving a warning. She's trying to tell Cardi, basically, sweetie, look what you got over here. So this got us to thinking, and it certainly got me to thinking. If you could send a warning to your ex's next partner, what would you say?
2: Ooh.
1: What would be that warning message to your ex? Like somebody I dated, I remember this one guy. The only thing I would say to the person he's getting with next, I would be like, girl, he got little man syndrome. Be careful. You know, I used to always date little men. They were always shorter than me. Yeah, little men.
2: Not little man.
1: Tiny men I used to date. I don't know why they wanted to date my big, tall ass.
3: They like climbing things.
1: They all used to say that to me, though. Ooh, I sure like to climb your big butt. And then guess what I would do? I'll allow it.
2: Right.
4: You want me standing or laying? But you know what? I kind of experienced this a while back, man. You know, I was dating a female, man, and you know, we broke up, and it didn't go too well. Mm. And she told all her friends, like, look, don't call her. She called me like, if you break up with me, if you break up with me, break up with my friends too. So I'm gonna be. I will tell somebody if you date her,
1: she petty.
4: She petty. She gonna let you go. You got to let the friends go.
1: And JJ told me one day, too, he said he liked her friends. He liked her friends a lot. They were cool people.
4: They were cool people. We were still reaching out, liking each other. Picture. She hit me like, look.
1: Stay away from my friend.
4: If me and them.
1: Right?
4: I'm like, wow.
1: I like her petty, but.
4: Yeah, is she petty?
1: Yeah.
2: Petty.
4: So glad
1: right,
4: she go.
1: Cruz?
3: Only for emergencies.
4: That's what
3: I would tell her. Only for emergencies. Only hit this one up for emergencies. That's
1: really?
3: It. Last. Yes, only if you have to.
1: Wow. Uh-oh, Trey.
2: A
1: warning sign to your ex's next partner. What would you tell them? Like, warning, she's blah, blah, blah, blah, blah.
2: Yeah, you know, the last one I had tried to kick my dough in, so I say, warning, strong calf muscles on this one.
1: Strong legs.
2: Strong legs on this one.
1: You made it seem like she was trying to break in that thing. Like, who was it who was trying to break it to get his stuff in New York? Jim Jones?
2: Oh, yeah, Jimmy. Jim Jones.
1: Well, you stand there and kick it through the back.
2: But it's insane because I'll never forget when I looked at the door the next morning, I was like, damn, why did light shining through. She almost got it.
1: Damn. She tried to kick your door in with heels on.
2: Boy.
1: Yeah, that's a strong calf muscle. You're right.
2: Warning, strong calves.
1: All right. Well,
2: beware.
1: Listen, if you had to issue a warning for somebody dating your ex, think about your ex right now. You got past that. You're done with them. But they need to be a warning sign.
2: Yeah.
1: What would you say? All right. If you could send a warning to your ex's next partner,

0: 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You can remain anonymous. 833-TALK-TO-DeeDee.
1: That's 833-825-5233.
0: Sending out some warning shots right now. Y'all Woo. Better let us know. Call us. It's DeeDee in the morning.
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1: Good morning. We were talking about if you could send a warning to your ex's partner. That's all we want to know. Mm. Is this Lindsay?
2: Yes, this is Lindsay.
1: All right, come on, Lindsay. If you could send a warning sign to your ex's next partner, what would you say?
3: Lindsay?
2: If you are expected to be wined and dined, he is not the one.
4: Damn,
2: he is very self-absorbed, and he is more focused on his looks and his own self than he is on anything else. So,
4: sound like somebody we know.
1: I know. I was going to say, is his name it begins with a J?
5: Y'all need to stop.
4: Do he be cruising?
2: No.
1: No? Okay.
2: Begins with an X.
1: All right, good. All right. Thank you, Lindsay. I appreciate that. Here is Jay. Hey, Jay.
6: What's up?
1: All right, Jay, listen, if you could send a warning to your ex's next partner, you're like, warning, warning, what would that message be?
6: It would be very manipulative and lazy.
1: Oh, hell no.
4: That's a bad combo.
1: Right. Not lazy, too.
6: Manipulation.
1: Why was she lazy, Jay? What happened? Why did you say she was lazy? What didn't she do?
6: Man, I would be out working hard, trying to get it, come home, house ain't clean. She didn't want to work, so it just wasn't working.
4: Yeah.
1: How long were you guys together, Jay?
6: Hey, actually, we were married.
1: Oh, damn.
5: Sheesh.
1: Oh, y'all were married for how long? How long? Wow.
4: What made you marry her?
6: You know, in the beginning, it wasn't really like that.
4: That's how it be, though.
1: You got comfortable, Jay?
4: You know.
6: Yeah, she got too comfortable on me. I couldn't deal with it no more. Yeah,
4: that's real. Yeah. I like how you said that. Yeah. You know what? It really wasn't like that in the beginning.
1: So in the beginning, though, when you came home from work, what? The house would be clean? She'd make dinner for you and all that? Be you ready?
6: Yes.
1: And then it just stopped.
6: Everything just changed.
4: Yeah.
6: All of a sudden.
4: Yeah. She started eating all the leftovers, didn't leave you none. Coming home with food and then ask you if you want some. I get it.
5: Stop.
1: All right. Thank
6: for
1: you.
6: Sure. For sure.
1: Thank you, Jay. Thank you for your call. I appreciate it. Here's Miranda. Miranda, if you could send a warning to your ex's next partner, what would your warning message be?
7: He is a hypocrite. Run.
1: Damn. I like it.
7: Baby, run for the hills.
1: Damn.
7: You hear me?
1: Run.
4: Said that with her chest, too.
1: I know it. Run, Forrest. Run. She was like, Miranda's like, get out of there. All right, here's Sheena. Hey, Sheena, if you could send a warning to your ex's next partner, what would your warning message be?
8: I would tell her to check that phone. Check that phone.
4: It's always in that phone.
8: Everything is in that phone. It's all in there, girl.
1: No, Sheena, no. You went through it?
4: Damn.
8: No, I didn't go through it. I ain't that crazy. I'm not trying to lose 50 pounds, but I'm just letting her know it's all in there.
1: And there was a lot of stuff in his phone as you knew of. And what was in there, though, by the way?
8: Just a thousand of other females that he's playing, living double lives with and juggling and probably all their pictures.
1: Okay.
8: Dating apps,

0: all of it.
1: Yeah. So warning. He can't be faithful is what you're saying.
2: Yeah.
0: Right. That's he has to have at least three or four girlfriends at a time.
1: All right.
3: I like how Sheena said, I ain't go through that phone. He ain't finna have me ugly crying down the wall. I know that's right, Sheena.
1: Thank you, Sheena. Thank you for your call. All right, so we're trying to figure this out. What would you say? A warning sign to the person dating your ex right now. What would that warning sign be, all right? Mm. We need to know it right now at 833-TALK-TO-DEEDEE.
3: That's 833-825-5233.
1: It's DeeDee in the morning.
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0: Right.
1: 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We got to find out if there are any delays or accidents out there.
2: Cruising on a block.
1: Skirt, skirt.
3: Good morning. Here's your traffic update. Debris in the roadway on US 60, McCorkle Avenue Southwest and Central Street. A disabled vehicle on I-64 East at mile marker 56 at Montrose. In Putnam County, a vehicle crash on County Route 70, Arbuckle Creek Road and Herdman Road. And congestion and delays on I-64 East at mile marker 58 at Virginia Street. I'm Chapel in the WCHS Network Traffic Studio.
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0: delivered to DD in the morning. 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

0: for starting your day with Dee Dee in the morning.
1: Alrighty, so good morning. It's Dee Dee in the morning. We were talking about this. If you could send a warning to your ex's next partner, what would your warning message be?
2: Ooh, I got one. Warning. Her wig stank.
1: Okay. Mm-hmm. Yikes.
2: Her wig stank.
1: I thought earlier you said warning, and she got strong calves too, right?
2: Now that's mine. Some of the fellas out there can relate to a stanky wig though.
1: Stanky wig.
3: I got another one. You know my one be like, hey, guess what? She use hotel soap all the time.
1: Shut up.
4: Oh, hotel soap. That's so rough.
2: No.
4: I got good in bed, crazy in the head.
1: All right. Thank you for that. Hey, listen, is this Les?
5: Les.
1: All right, come on. Listen, if you could send a warning to your ex's next partner, what would that warning be?
5: Man, she's a compulsive liar. Mm. She never takes accountability. And she's a very good manipulator.
3: Oh, damn. How much she get from you?
1: Yeah, well, how much she get from you?
2: Everything.
1: Yeah, what she get from you, Les?
5: I don't have no hate for her or nothing like that because, you know, I serve God, so I can't hate her. But okay. I don't like her. And she has some bad ways. She wasn't raised right. She has daddy issues. Okay. So, yeah.
1: How long were y'all together, Les?
5: Almost 4 years.
1: Damn.
2: Les said, I don't hate her, but if she come near me, I might push her.
3: And I do mean down.
1: He's ain't going to trip her. Thank you, Les. No. Thank you. We appreciate your call. All right. Here is Angie. Hey, Angie.
6: Good morning, family. How are y'all?
1: Good morning. Okay, Angie, if you could send a warning to your ex's next partner, what would your warning message be?
6: Next, focus on yourself, boo.
1: Focus on yourself. That's nice, though. That's like a nice label. That's a nice warning label. You know, it's like, yeah, just focus.
6: I'm still trying to make it into heaven.
1: I know that's right, girl. Make your way in.
2: Heaven!
1: She's like, I'm trying to catch up so I can get some tokens on the way.
2: Not some tokens.
1: Yeah, so she's trying to earn points.
2: What did he do to deserve that, though, man? What did he do to deserve that?
6: You know, if I had an app that can translate every loudest Negro tone, you know, he's a professional, habitual, compulsive liar, and he actually believes.

0: So, oh, you know, you just got to give him back to his creator. I can't do it. Fuck it by yourself.
1: All right. Now, listen. Now, how long were y'all together?
0: Honestly, 2.5 years.
1: All right. Oh, you got out. Yeah, she didn't stay too long.
2: Yeah.
1: She was like, he told one too many lies. Right. All right. Thank you, Angie. We appreciate your call. Here is Anonymous, y'all. Here's Anonymous. Anonymous, you have our last
2: Oh, damn.
3: Uh-oh.
2: It's actually. Yeah. Mm-hmm.
0: Well, listen, I don't warn my ex current girl.
1: What you say?
0: He lies for a living. He's a habitual liar. Mm-hmm. He lies so much, I done got paid.
3: Now, what business is that of yours? Why you doing him like this?
1: I love
0: it. I told you.
1: Girl, he lied a lot.
0: He lied a lot.
1: Okay, what was the biggest lie he ever told you? What was the biggest lie that you can think of he ever told you?
2: You the only one.
0: That one right there. That's it right there. You're the only one.
3: Uh-oh.
0: And I was not. I was probably number 10.
1: No.
2: Oh, come on now. You went too far.
1: He had that many?
0: No. I went through the phone. I was probably number 10. I was not number one at all.
3: Damn.
0: And guess what? Hmm. She ain't either.
1: Okay.
3: See that?
1: How long were you with him, Anonymous?
0: 9 years.
1: 9 years?
3: That's a good
0: while. Nine.
1: And you didn't know that you were number 10 in the 9 years?
0: Did not.
2: It took you that long to get in this phone?
0: Unfortunately. Hell, he had a nice code.
1: He had a nice code.
2: He had a nine code number, didn't he?
1: Because Anonymous couldn't get in for 9 years. But girl, once you got in, you saw it all, huh?
0: And got a new life. I'm free.
1: Good for you.
3: That's right.
1: Good for you.
3: Living my life like it's golden.
1: Thank you very much for your call, Anonymous. Thank you. I appreciate it. All right. And thank you, Trey G, for making sure that we knew that that was what you say. She was living her life like it was golden.
2: Like it was golden.
1: Come on now.
3: Taking my freedom.
1: All right. Listen. If you couldn't get through on the phone lines, you still want to let us know exactly that warning sign you would send to your ex's next partner. Hit me up at Didi in the morning.
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1: Hey, it's Dee Dee in the Morning. We got to get into our hot topics. One of the reasons why, did you guys hear what's going on with comedian Ari Spears? People want to cancel this man based on what he said about a certain region of our country. Let's get into it right now. Here we go.
2: Let her cook.
3: Hot topics. 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
1: Before we get to that, we got to talk about Dr. Cheyenne Bryant. She was here on our show a couple weeks ago, right?
4: Yeah.
1: Well, now they're talking about her because she now is saying she cannot verify her doctorate degree because the school she attended closed down.
4: It's been a lot of conversation online about her and her degrees, right?
5: Yeah.
4: Her certification.
1: Yeah, according to her, she's now saying that she cannot, she could no longer access her transcripts because the school has shut down. She said she went to school, Arkansas University. She completed an entire program, but when she went back online, they were like, no, we can't give it to you.
4: Yeah, because it had shut down due to, like, I guess, you know, issues with the eligibility for the school, whatever it was.
1: What's wrong? Everybody is going,
4: It's a head scratcher.
5: It really is.
4: It's a head scratcher.
5: And I ain't got no hair. I'm still scratching mine.
6: I've heard of that happening when the school might lose record of your, like, degree or whatever.
4: I went to a school called Sanford Brown. Mm-hmm. I went to, and they shut down. Mm-hmm. Like, and they, it was an accreditation issue. So they shut down. All the records and everything were wiped from it. But I think there was still a way that they would give you your transcripts. Now, she says that the transcripts disappeared 2 years after the school shut down because it was housed by a third party company, which is also what she said.
6: Possible.
4: Yeah. So
6: plausible.
4: But we asked her about her accreditation when she was here.
1: Mm-hmm.
4: And we didn't get that story.
5: Yeah, I don't, we sure didn't.
1: Everybody's calling her out now. Yeah. I'm like, man. And I like her.
4: Yeah.
1: I actually like her. I like some of the things she says.
4: I think people just don't want to like her.
1: I think so too.
6: Yeah.
1: She came off, she came out of nowhere all of a sudden,
6: Knows too much.
1: Yeah. Sometimes she says things that people don't. I keep saying this. When folks tell you the truth about yourself, all of a sudden you're like, I don't like her. Because she is speaking some facts.
4: A lot of the times,
1: yeah. And it hurts.
4: Yeah.
1: Let's talk about Ari Spears.
5: Comedian Ari Spears, man. You know, he's one of the most controversial comedians out right now. Been going on podcasts, blasting a lot of entertainers, comedians, and rappers. Well, he sat down with Dion Cole on his podcast. And, man, when I tell you he in hot water, he in hot water talking about the Deep South.
7: Mississippi, when can't read? Nah, I'm good.
8: He's can read in Mississippi, dog.
7: Let me tell you something. I did a club in Memphis called Chuckles less upon a time ago. One lady bought CD and her girlfriend said to her, girl, how much that CD was? Another dude was looking for his family and went, where they is? My jokes come with when you got a match, based on how you talk, this shit ain't gonna fly with you.
8: But, dog, that's the lingo down there. And this is crazy coming from a kid that didn't finish school.
7: Lingo is one thing. Articulation is something else.
8: Yeah, okay.
7: You gotta be able to articulate. Where they is, how much that CD was.
6: Mm-mm.
7: Nah, that ain't lingo. That's go back to school.
5: He catching a lot of heat on social media, man, talking about the South, man, when his father is from Mississippi.
4: Oh, wow.
5: He got a lot of deep South, connections, man, for him to say it. Now, I thought it was funny because I'm from Mississippi. Yeah, we do talk like that, but we also are educated. We do know how to talk when it's time to talk. Mm-hmm. Now, the man was talking about people that was at the club, at the show, been drinking and having a nice buzz. And yes, we do let our lingo out a little more.
4: That's true.
5: So
1: I heard Country Wayne didn't like that.
5: Oh boy, he came out. Country Wayne got note of what Ari Spears said, and he gave his 2 cents.
9: Now, Ari Spears, all them old jokes about the South slow, haven't we proved that that's not true? Yeah, we might say over there in scrimp. But we can't be slow. You see what we did with the rap game, and now you see what we're doing with the content game. And most of us from the South. You got Drewski, Desi Banks, 85 South, Country Wayne, and we could keep going. A lot of us outsmarted the game. You trying to figure out how to go viral talking about people, and you ain't

0: monetizing. You ain't figured it out. A lot of people in the South don't figure out how to get this money the smart way, instead of begging Hollywood, please let me in your movie and all this. Stop playing with us, man.
1: Smart guy.
2: I like what he said, man. And again, I think Eric Spears just wanted to say some things to try to go viral, get some likes, get some shares, and, you know, just keep some momentum he got going on social media.
3: I wonder if it's just, is it really about the way you talk, or is it about when you look at the history in the country and those that were supposed to be more educated move north, right? And they were more free and this and that, so it may have a lot to do with that, right?
4: Yeah, I think the line gets blurred sometimes when you start using the wrong tense or whatever, but just be clear to the kids. Like, we got to let the kids know it's wrong. Like, it's not being used correctly, because the more you use it, the more it'll become natural to you.
3: And then
4: you
3: start using it.
4: Yes, so. Exactly.
3: Hey, listen, coming up, we got $1,000 for you next. It's Didi in the morning.
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3: Your beat traffic is driven by City National Bank. All right, so we got to find out, any delays or accidents happening? What you got?

0: Morning, what you got?
1: Good morning. Here's your traffic update. Debris in the roadway on US 60, McCorkle Avenue Southwest and Central Street. A disabled vehicle on I-64 East at mile marker 56 at Montrose. In Putnam County, a vehicle crash on County Route 70, Arbuckle Creek Road and Herdman Road. And congestion and delays on I-64 East at mile marker 58 at Virginia Street. I'm Chapel in the WCHS Network Traffic Studio.
0: All right, let's take a look at what's trending right now in the 304. What's going on, guys?
2: Good morning with your news headlines. I'm Daniel Woods. Governor Patrick Morrisey got behind 19 GOP Senate primary candidates. 9 of them won. 2 that he didn't knock off were Kanawha County's Tom Tacubo and Greenbrier County's Vince Deeds. Morrisey was able to use his support to help defeat House Finance Committee Chairman Vernon Chris and Wood County Delegate Scott Heckert. Locally, Mayor Amy Schuler Goodwin won the Democratic primary for mayor and will face Republican nominee Brian Hunt in November. Frank Mullins won the nomination for mayor in South Charleston and faces no Democratic opposition in November. There will be a new member of the Kanawha County School Board. Lisa Odie won with more than 17% of the vote in the first district. Current board members Mike Arbogast and Becky Jordan also won re-election. St. Albans City Councilman and Vice Mayor Jared Page is the Republican nominee. The seat vacated by Kanawha County Commissioner Lance Wheeler. He'll take on Democrat Paul Monroe in the general election later this year. You can find full election coverage at WVMetroNews.com. With your news headlines, I'm Daniel Woods. Good morning. With your sports update, I'm Daniel Woods. The Cincinnati Reds opened the week with a loss, falling against the Washington Nationals 10-4 Tuesday. After an off day Monday, Brady Singer taking the loss for the Reds. A short start, allowing 3 earned runs on 3 solo home runs over 3 2/3 innings of work. Every Cincinnati pitcher that took the mound in the game allowed at least 1 run in the defeat. Miles Michaelis got the start for the Nationals, allowing 2 runs over 3 1/3 innings of work. Brad Lord followed with 2 2/3 scoreless. He picked up the victory for the Nats to take the series opener. Some bright spots for the Reds in defeat, though. Sal Stewart looking to come out of his slump, 3 for 5 at the plate, scoring twice. J.J. Bleda, 2 for 3 at the dish, driving in a pair of runs and walking twice as well. Game 2 of that series comes up this evening on 580 WCHS. That's a 6:40 first pitch on your home for the Reds all season long. Postseason play is underway for high school softball across the state of West Virginia as well. Action continues this evening. Follow along at WVMetroNews.com. With sports, I'm Daniel Woods.

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5: All righty. Good morning, Didi. In the morning, we're all here on this Wednesday hump day looking for Trey G right now to find out what's trending with Trey.
6: Hey, so it looks like the man charged in connection with stealing Beyonce's music, he was sentenced to about 2 years in prison after being connected to the theft. His name is Kelvin Evans, and he actually pled guilty to it. So he didn't even try to fight it. He was just like, you know what? I did it. Mm. We do want to know what happened to the music.
5: Yeah.
6: But he will now serve 2 years in prison.
5: Mm.
6: Yep.
7: Wow. I wonder if they're negotiating behind closed doors. Like, you know, he's still got the music. He's still like, you know, I want some money. I'm going to do my time. Yeah. But you got to give me some money for this music.
6: Mm. I wish he would have, like, came out with something before he went to jail.
5: That's what I'm trying to figure out. You did all of this and we ain't got no music. Damn. You made no money off of it and you're going to jail.
7: No fame.
6: Maybe he couldn't hack the computer. Maybe you couldn't find the password.
5: All right. Hey, listen, we got cash for you. How about this? $1,000 on the way. You answer 10 questions correctly and win some money this morning. It's real simple. If you're good at trivia, you better call us at 833-TALK-TO-DIDI.
6: That's 833-825-5233.
5: It's DIDI in the morning.

0: morning. Good morning. It's Dee Dee in the morning. Got to have a conversation right now about something. And I see this a lot here in this country. You guys give me your thoughts, okay? So did you see this? J. Cruz, Trey, and JJ. Nigeria's government has banned honorary doctorate holders from using doctor as a prefix in official academic or professional contexts.
1: Okay.
0: Yep, they are banning honorary doctorate holders from using doctor. I can agree with that. Can I tell you why I say that? I've met many people that have come through here and they'll say, I'm Dr. So-and-so and I'm Dr. So-and-so. And I'll go, oh, what you got your degree in? Mm-hmm. Well, it's honorary.
2: Nope. No.
0: And they'll say, it's honorary. And I'll go, okay. I didn't know you can use an honorary doctorate degree in front of your name. Did y'all know that?
2: I didn't know.
0: I mean, do you think it's okay?
2: I think it's silly. I think, and then if you

0: sound like a Karen and be like, no, you shouldn't. But I think it's fake. It's phony. You're living a lie.
1: So check this out. You get honorary degrees mm-hmm. because of something that you've completed or done or mm-hmm. impact that you've had, something like that. They nominate you for those. You don't mm-hmm. apply for them. Mm-hmm. They nominate you for those.
2: Okay.
1: So I think that you should be able to use doctor in front of your name because you've done something.
2: No, but you
1: ain't earn an honorary doctorate.
2: You ain't go to the schooling of a doctor.
1: Honorary doctorate.
2: Nah, it should say H-O-N doctor then.
1: What?
2: Yes. On your page. Yeah, yeah. In parentheses, honorary,
3: I like that.
2: The doctor. But I don't agree with that.
3: Yeah, Spencer, I need to see a transcript or let me know you took a class or something.
2: Because let me tell you why. JJ got his bachelor's, right?
3: Right.
2: And you went through how many years of schooling for that?
3: About 9.
0: How much does it normally take?
3: And that was just about for 4. A sophomore year.
0: It normally takes 4. Okay.
2: It normally takes 4 to get that. And then you go and do another 2 years for a master's.
3: For master's, then a couple of years for the doc, man,
2: a lot of years of schooling that people have to go through, and you think that all of a sudden somebody should be able to walk up and go, I'm Dr. So-and-so, and even though it's honorary.
1: Yes.
0: No. Imagine
2: the disrespect if you went through all those years of schooling. No.
1: This school nominated me for this honor.
2: Okay, let me ask, if you get an honorary, because they'll do this, let's say the Kappas or the Q-Dogs, a fraternity comes around and they give you an honorary membership, you still going to sit out here and holler and act like you
1: Boy,
2: a Q?
1: I'm going to be barking with gold boots on.
0: That's crazy.
1: I might get branded.
2: Can he do it?
3: And then as soon as you don't know that handshake,
2: bye-bye.
3: Like you spray painted the wrong boots.
1: But see, that's the thing.
2: And let me tell you, somebody asked me if I wanted to be an honorary in their sorority, and I said, uh-uh.
3: No.
1: You going to know everything that comes with that, though. They going to teach you all of the stuff. You know what I'm saying? They still going to make sure you know when you bump into somebody, hey,
2: would you put that on your resume too now if you're an honorary
0: put it on my resume, but
2: if you're an honorary, if you're, you know, and they said, oh, I want you in our fraternity, would you put that on your resume? You can't. That's just honorary, right,
1: why
2: JJ?
1: Why not?
3: Like, how about all the actors, man, that, you know, a lot of schools just, you know, just give them some love and have them come speak, and then they give you an honorary degree. Yep. But you never went to the school, though.
1: Yes. They obviously said I was worthy enough to earn this.
2: It's like you earned it. They just giving it to him.
1: I did earn it for whatever I did outside of the school. Learning takes place in more than just the classroom.
2: I love this dude.
1: I may have knowledge of this thing outside in the real world.
2: And you're right. You're right.
1: I'm telling you.
0: But it should be in parentheses.
2: Okay. I think it should be in parentheses.
0: It should.
2: Too.
0: You had to make the distinction. I went to school for 300 years to get this, and you had one episode or.
1: Wait. Because you slow.
0: I'm not slow. I'm saying the exaggerating.
1: I know what I'm just saying. Because you slow, and it took you 18 years to earn this associate's degree. I can't get my.
2: Don't talk about that associate's
0: degree. He
2: framed it.
0: I know what you mean. I get what you're saying. That argument. But I want a doctor to call in and tell me how they feel.
2: Well, shouts out to Nigeria's government banning the honorary doctorate holders from using doctor.
3: I'm down with that.
2: As a prefix. Me too. Me too. All right, y'all. It's Didi in the morning.
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0: Dub V. Wake up. It's Dee Dee in the morning on 107.3 The Beat. All right. Good morning, Dee Dee in the morning. Getting ready to play the $1,000 minute game. All right. Before we get to Brandy, that is our contestant. Guys, here's a question for you. According to this, they said 20% of people think that they're great at this. And I want to see if any of you guys are. 20% of people say they're great at small talk. Are you guys good at small talk?
1: Absolutely.
0: Yeah.
2: If we have to, yeah. I think we'd all be good at it.
0: Yeah, I know. Not be good. I think we are good. I know I am. I'm decent at it. I enjoy small talk.
1: You do? I don't enjoy it.
0: I do.
1: I don't enjoy it. I'd rather talk about something heavier.
2: I don't know if I like it.
0: Well, I mean, when I go into a room, my goal is always to have something in common with somebody, try to figure out what that is. Yeah. Right? And that's some small talk. Only way to find that out, I got to do some small talk.
1: It just always feel like it comes out so unnatural for some reason. You know what I'm saying? Like, oh, how are you? I'm good. How about yourself? Oh, man, can't complain. You know what I'm saying? Like, it's just like, come on, bro. Let's get to it.
2: And you got
1: to
2: do it over.
0: I know someone who hates small talk, and anytime I talk to him, I go, I know you hate small talk. Let's get right to the point.
1: Who is it?
0: He's a boss of ours.
1: Oh, yeah.
0: He's one of our bosses, and I have to... I go
2: like
0: in,
2: that, though.
0: I do, too. Yeah. He's like, let's get right to the point. And I do.
1: Yeah, I'm with it.
0: I do, too. I like that kind of communication.
1: We got another boss that cannot get to the point. God.
3: Oh, my God. Yeah. What you talking about?
1: He will go all the way around the point just to get to the point and then move from the point. My God, boy.
3: What's the point?
1: Right.
2: He makes you say, what's the point?
4: It's time to boss up with a bag. You got the answers. We got that bread. $1,000.
0: Yeah, he hates it though when I do. I'll be like, what's the point? Come on, get to the point. What is the point? Because I really don't have time. Yeah. Just tell me what it is.
1: My sister be like, I can't stand her telling me no story.
0: Yeah.
1: No. She will dance around it. She'll tell you everything happened all throughout the month and then before she tell you what actually she...
0: And you're like, what's the point?
1: My God. I can't what stand it.
0: I do that a lot. I'll do that to Cruz in here. Cruz looks at me like, stop. I'll be like, what's the point?
2: You do, but I have that. My brother does that. I hate when he calls to tell me a story. I'd be like, Sos, can you come on, please? Yes. And he talks slow. I'd be like, oh.
0: Is this your brother you're in the rap group with called Mano y Mano?
2: Sosa. Mm-hmm.
0: Sosa?
2: Mm-hmm. That's his nickname. Real name, Elvis.
0: Oh, okay.
2: I see you, bro.
1: Uh-uh.
2: Elvis.
1: All right.
2: It's my bro.
0: Hey, Brandy.
5: Hey.
0: Hey, Brandy. How you doing?
1: Brandy.
5: I'm good. Mm-hmm. Good morning.
1: Good morning.
0: Hey, Brandy. Hey,
1: Brandy, what you doing up this early?
5: Oh, on my way to work.
1: On your way to work.
3: Brandy, huh?
0: I know. Okay. I was like, Brandy, you in a relationship?
5: I am. I'm married.
0: You're married?
3: Oh, okay. Oh, well, not ain't you.
2: Tread lightly.
1: See there?
0: No, I was going to say, Brandy, you drop your boyfriend off at work this morning?
2: Mm-hmm.
5: Not no boyfriend. No, he drives himself to work.
0: Oh, okay.
2: Ooh, that's what I'm talking about.
1: Y'all going to get Brandy's shirt grabbed.
3: I'm telling you. Tell my boyfriend.
1: Talk about somebody's boyfriend.
3: Boyfriend. Brandy, pull over.
5: That's my husband.
0: Brandy, how long y'all been married?
5: 14 years.
0: Dang, all right.
2: Put some respect 14. On that relationship.
0: I know that's right. 14. Yeah. How long did y'all date?
5: For 2 years.
0: Nice. Oh, he knew what he
2: what
0: wanted.
2: That's talking about. Yeah, bring you by me and my girl.
3: Right. Did you know that was him immediately or it took a while?
5: No, I had no idea.
3: Oh, you had no idea?
1: Who said I love you first? Was it him or you?
5: It was me.
1: Oh, mm-hmm. Brandy failed.
0: So, Brandy, somebody asked me this too. He's the love of your life?
5: He is the love of my life.
0: That's beautiful.
1: That's right.
0: They asked me that, and I went, I guess.
1: You should be a shot.
0: All right. Let's spin this wheel. Let's go.
6: DD. J. Cruz. JJ from The Sip.
7: Trey G.
6: J. Cruz. $20 bonus.
3: DD was like, what day is it? I'll let you know.
2: What day is it? All right, Mama, so here we go. Let's win some money for you and your hubby. I'm going to read you these questions, all right? If you don't know the answer, just say pass, because I'll come back to it. If you don't know, it gives you more time, but you only got a minute, so don't take too long on each one. You got it?
5: Okay, yes.
2: All right, here we go. What's your next vacation destination?
5: Miami.
2: Mm.

0: which do you prefer, traveling by car or by train?
1: By car.
0: What female rapper recently announced her retirement after her next album?
1: Pass.
0: Which country gave the U.S. the Statue of Liberty?
1: Oh, Lord, pass.
0: How old is comedian Kevin Hart?
1: 41.2, 43.4, 45.6, 47.8.
2: Yeah, it is.
0: Which female singer says he's being canceled for having a polyamorous relationship?
3: Polyamorous.
0: Yeah, something like that.
1: Neo.
2: Yeah, yeah.
0: What was the sixth question I asked you?
1: The Statue of Liberty.
0: What is that? What is Trey G's favorite food?
1: Chicken strip.
0: Hey, when it comes to governed, what does CDC stand for? CDC.
1: I don't know.
0: Spell the word unilateral.
1: UNILA.
3: You were there too.
2: Hey, great job.
1: I think
3: you have five. Yeah, you got 5 out of 10. Yeah,
1: 5 out of 10.
3: Mm-hmm. Here's what you missed. You missed this one right here. Which female rapper recently announced her retirement after her next album? Lotto. Which country gave the U.S. the Statue of Liberty? France. What was the sixth question that J. Cruz asked? It was, which male singer says he's being canceled for having a polyamorous relationship? And then you missed this one. When it comes to the governed, what does CDC stand for? Centers for Disease Control. Mm-hmm. And then unilateral, UNILATERAL. Mm-hmm. So you got 5 out of 10. You're going to get $10 every correct answer. We added up as $50. You spun the wheel and got extra 20. So $70 is coming to you.
1: Okay.
3: Right. So okay. Yep, $70, Brandy. Do me a favor.
1: I'll take it.
3: Tell everybody the show that let you play the $1,000 minute game.
1: Yes, be there in the morning.
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1: Good morning, Dee Dee in the morning. Guys, we're all here. Listen, it's time for J.J. Williamson right now. He said he wanted to talk to us about what is it?
2: Yeah, you know what time it is, ladies and gentlemen. The love of my life. It's time for That's right. Brought to you by who? Nobody. One of these days, I'm going to get me a sponsor. I'm going to put it in the air. I believe it. It's going to take place. But until then, let's get right to I Be Damn. Brought to you by Nobody. Hey, man, you ever been in a group chat? Especially, man, I was in a group chat at church because I was belonging to one of the ministries in church and everything. You been in a group chat. Man, somebody accidentally put you in a group chat at church and you don't want to be in it? I Be Damn. Who added me in this damn church group?
3: Don't say I'll be damn in a church group chat.
2: Right. Well, I almost did. I put the dot dot dot in there to let them know I did not appreciate it. But you don't want to block your blessings and try to lead the conversation because everybody gonna see it. I'll be damn.

0: Damn, I didn't want to be in this damn group chat.
1: Uh-uh.
0: Hey, here's another one right here, man. You ever be at your job, man, and you lied on your resume?
1: Mm.
0: Guess what? You got the job.
1: Uh-huh.
0: You got the job, but you ain't qualified. They put you right in the fire of this job.
2: No training.
0: No training at all.
1: No training.
0: But your boss caught you on Chat GPT trying to figure out how to do this damn job.
1: Oh, God.
0: I be damn. I hate that right there. Look, you ever try to send somebody a Cash App and they ask you for $1,000? And you got it.
1: Uh-huh.
0: You're going to send it to them.
1: Dang.
0: They say, man, send me your info for your Cash App. You type it in, but damn it, you sent it to the wrong person.
2: Oh, no.
0: I be damn.
2: I'm knocking on your door.
0: You, oh, my God. You can't get it back.
2: Nah.
0: Look, you text the person and you chat with them. Mm. Try, hey, can I get that money back? And they respond, not today. Not today.
2: Nah.
0: I be damn. On, I hate that right there, man. You ever plan a birthday dinner, man? You know, I mean, you want all your friends to show up for your birthday dinner. Everybody RSVP say they going to be there,
1: mm-hmm.
0: but nobody show up but one person.
1: Mm-hmm. Oh, Lord.
0: But it end up being two. But guess who the second person is? The waitress. Coming back and forth to your damn table.
1: Yeah.
0: I be damn. People, y'all know I've been trying to get this I be damn off the ground, man. You know, trying to find me a sponsor. Mm-hmm. You know, somebody to believe in my segment and everything. But right now, it hasn't taken place. Mm-hmm. So what I decided to do is come up with a promotional song.
3: Mm-mm.
0: For I be damn.
1: Okay.
0: Now, this is going to go viral. This is going to be a hit.
1: Let's go.
0: And I'm finna sing my I be damn single. Brought to you by Nobody.
1: Right.
0: Hit it.
1: Oh.
2: He's serious with this.
1: Right? You see him?
2: He's serious with this.
1: He took a breath.

0: listen. All right.
1: I want you to sponsor.
0: Oh, God. I need you.
1: Would I be damned?
2: Very nice. Thank you, JJ. Very nice. Very nice. All right,
0: follow
2: y'all.
0: Follow your boy.
2: All right. It's Didi in the morning.
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4: Let it clap, let it clap. 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
0: lap.
4: Spread them cheeks, let me see that. 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That thing till your throat gets sore. 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High freak with the word in a hand.

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1: Good morning. It's Dee Dee in the Morning. We got to take our last look at our hot topics because did y'all hear what happened to Tiffany Haddish? It's actually some good news for her. We got to tell you right now. Here we go.
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1: 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So listen, did you guys see this? There's a woman now. They're talking about another woman with the hantavirus, and they're saying now this thing is spreading. Take a listen.
5: While health officials across the U.S. continue to monitor patients for hantavirus symptoms, there's word that a woman infected on that cruise ship in the Atlantic is critically ill in Paris. Three people have already died.
1: Yep. So they're now saying folks are quarantining. Other people are finding out they may have it. I'm just trying to figure out how severe is this thing. You know what I mean? But they're saying it's a... Is it a 30%, 40%?
6: They said a 40% survival rate.
1: Yeah.
6: Like,
4: That's high.
1: Survival is low.
6: Right. Not very high.
1: Yeah.
4: That's crazy.
6: Not very high at all. At this point, yeah, something has to be at least starting to be done.
1: Mm-hmm.
6: Some kind of containment or... What do you do? Do you create a vaccine?
1: I don't know. They said they only discovered this virus 30 years ago, if that.
6: Jeez.
1: All right, so we'll see what happens with that. The other thing we got to talk about would have to be Tiffany Haddish. Y'all saw what happened to Tiffany?
7: Yeah.
1: She's now on the front cover on Sports Illustrated, the swimsuit edition.
8: Dream come true.
1: Yeah, that's what she said. Take a listen.
9: I thought I would go to college and be like this world-renowned Olympian and end up on the, you know, just end up on the cover for being a great athlete. But then that didn't pan out. I became a comedian, and I was like, oh, is my dream dead? But I still believed in it. Mm. So, and here I am today. Like, first comedian ever to be on the cover of Sports Illustrated. All across the board. In all Sports Illustrated. And the fourth black woman ever on the cover.
7: Congratulations to you, Tiff.
1: That's right. I like that. Go ahead, girl.
7: Just when we thought maybe she was on the decline, I think this pulled her back up.
1: I think so. She looks good, though. She looks like she's been working on her body. Looked like, you know what I mean?
6: Stop drinking. I did also hear that she was trying to get that DUI case thrown out.
1: Oh, really?
6: Oh, really? A couple years back. She's trying to get that thrown out of court.
1: So she stopped drinking now?
6: Yeah.
1: That'll make you do it.
6: Yeah.
1: Them things ain't no joke.
6: Finally,
1: I guess Chris Brown, people are talking about his album, right?
6: A lot of people are saying that this new Chris Brown album is trash. Big trash. Pitchfork, they are a company basically that reviews music, and they're like a news source for music. They actually gave his album like a 1.3 out of 10. This new Brown album. He pretty much is saying that he's not letting up off of their next, though. Him and his fans are going to mash the gas.
10: I know people want me to get on here and say some shit, but that. We kicking their ass, damn it. We ain't letting up. I'm going to keep my foot on their neck, and we ain't stopping. You hear me? We doing this motherfucker tour. More shit to come. I'm not going to tell you what's more to come, but it's coming at the end of the day. I don't give a fuck what these is talking about. I know exactly who my fans is, and I know exactly who hearing this album. If you're not my fan, I don't want you to listen to my shit. Go listen to my Zara Larsson or somebody.
6: Now, Zara Larsson.
1: I know she mad. She's like, well, I catch one.
6: Right. She's a pop star that has been very critical of Chris Brown.
1: Oh, okay.
6: Yeah, very critical of Chris Brown.
4: Oh, shots fired. I love it. Okay.
6: Yeah,
1: damn. Okay. All right. 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

0: 1970, a plane crash took the Marshall University football team, but it couldn't take their spirit. The Thundering Herd didn't just rebuild, they rose from the ashes to become championship contenders. It's one of the greatest comeback stories in sports history, proving that in West Virginia, we never, ever give up. West Virginia, resilience defined.
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3: All right, hey guys, the show's over. What did we learn today? JJ, anything you remember?
4: Yeah,
3: you remember
4: I learned what? That my comedian brother, Eric Spears, man, got criticized about talking about the Deep South and Mississippi and about the way they talk. They appreciate it.
3: All right, what about you, Jay Cruz?
5: Birdman, he tried to go to church, but he got called out for saying he makes music that poisons the community, and he had to defend himself in church.
3: Mm-hmm. What about you, Trey?
6: There was a woman that mimicked Young Miami and the way that she rapped. But even though she mimicked her and was spot on, I do like Young Miami's new song, Spin It.
3: Right? Some other stuff that we found out this morning. You guys saw this. The Memphis Grizzlies player at the age of 29 has died. Some say of a suspected overdose. We'll wait and see what on that. Yep. The other thing that we also found out, you guys, was that your president, he basically called another female black reporter dumb.
6: Damn it, John.
5: I can't.
3: To her face.
6: Damn it, John.
3: To her face. We found that out. All right, listen, tomorrow on the show, get ready. It is No Politics Thursday. Yep. I'm going to try, y'all. I'm going to try. But anyway, also, guess what else we have tomorrow? We also have $1,000 we want to give you. Let me see. We also have Hot Topics, Laughs, and more. Meet us right back here on Didi in the Morning.
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Krispy Kreme is rolling out a new orange dreamsicle donut. 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Here's Lil Durk, J. Cole. 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

Yeah. Always been a little mathematician. Lately this cash I'm getting got me losing count of these bags. I've been moving too fast. Hard times don't last. Remember when cops are rats talking out my boy, you ain't

0: 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From the beat to the beach, powered by Carrie Law Office on 107 Through the Beat. You ready for today's keyword? 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

0: Charles and Tom for Hip Hop and Throwbacks. Conan O'Brien is going to host the Academy Awards again in 2027. It's going to be his third time hosting the show. Here's Rain Dance. 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
1: 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This ain't Gucci, this is Prada, darling. 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

107 through the beat, Charles and Chelsea, hip hop throwbacks. I'm Logan Scott. Thanks for being here. Today is Third Shift Workers Day, Apple Pie Day, World Cocktail Day, Top Gun Day, Hummus Day, Fruit Cocktail Day, and National Crouton Day. Here's Glorilla.

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I don't know. I stay pretty busy. I'm here for it. Pink Panther, Zara Larsson.

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Logan Scott getting you through your workday. Uncle Woody turning you up all afternoon long. Then get posted on the corner with Incognito. 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

107.3 to beat hip hop and throwbacks. Uncle Woody in the air chair. Happy Wednesday. Election is done. All the mailers are done. The text messages are done. Thank you. It's Tiger and Taste.

97.3 The Beat. Let it clap, let it clap. 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That thing till your throat gets sore. 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

0: 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We're going to take care of you. You find one of the artists that's on the show, use their code. You're going to get a discount. You hear me? Bieber on the way. 50 Cent on the way. Let's do that Tory Lanez slide in 3 minutes.
1: 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Logan Scott getting you through your workday. Uncle Woody turning you up all afternoon long. Then get posted on the corner with Incognito. 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

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Let's do a local legend. You know what I'm talking about? I love this record. She right here from the dub. She goes by the name of Garden. The song is called Mountain Mama. You only can get it here. It's the Woody Woods Show. 107.3 The Beat.

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0: Bruno Mars, Anderson .Paak, and Silk Sonic. Skate. Delivered to Dee Dee in the morning. Logan Scott getting you through your workday. Uncle Woody turning you up all afternoon long. Then get posted on the corner with Incognito. 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
2: Zara Larsson?
0: No, you like the song.
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0: Do you really like the song?
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0: Have you ever heard of Rihanna?
2: Rihanna, of course. Who hasn't heard of Rihanna?
0: All right, let's play this one. I ain't heard this one in a while. It's called Take a Bow. It's 107.3 to

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Check in 304-346-1073. Becca checking in. Tabitha checking in. Amy checking in. Check in right now. What you doing? We gonna rock the boat a little bit. Rock the boat. Rock the boat. Ooh, Uncle Woody on the ones and twos. It's a 5 o'clock check in. Big shout out to Crystal on the way up to Fernbank. Hey, Crystal, I appreciate that. You know, I just be nosy a little bit. Where you going? Text me.

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I know it's hard dealing with them children. 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Angie Gray, check it in. Play some Biggie. 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It's 106.

0: Starbucks and Hip Hop, we're 107.3 The Beat. My name's Uncle Woody. I know you can be anywhere in the world, but you're here with me, and I appreciate you. Don't forget August 1st, Woody Fest. It's going to be something special. I'm talking about it's only limited amount of tickets left, okay? The Booty, Waka Flocka, Yin Yang Twins. It's going to be something that I don't think the Valley has seen this before, and I'm not just saying that because my name on it, but get ready, man. 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

0: 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Shout out to Dwanika Pendleton. And guess who we are? Posted on the Corner.
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Make your word when you say it, be the business. 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Success feel better, independent. 9-11 at the Valley, Adelinic. 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Ballin' hard on another hemisphere. Somebody tell them people Mr. Hem is here. 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Mr. Hem is here.

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Never chase bread, chase the vision. Make your word when you see it, be the business. No cap, God am a witness. Success feel better, independent. 9-11 at the Valley, Adeline it. Big Master P vibe, no limit. Ballin' hard on another hemisphere. Somebody tell them people Mr. Hem is here. 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Mr. Hem is here.

0: 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Somebody tell them people Mr. Hem is here. Whoa, whoa, whoa, whoa, whoa, whoa. Mr. Hem is here. Whoa, Mr. Hill.
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1: 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Because a mind is a terrible thing to waste.

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1: 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Ma'am. Mrs.
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